written by her old man at the time, Mick Jagger. I use that phrase respectfully, of course. Marianne Faithfull, As Tears Go By. A song which sends out mixed messages now. It's called Softly Whispering I Love You by the Congregation. But when he starts singing, it really belts his lungs out.

Kenny Rogers and Lady on Boom Radio with Mike Wire on the Night Ride, and the Congregation softly whispering I love you, not so softly in places, was it really shouting out the fact that he loved you. Earlier on in the week, we spent a little bit of time on the South Coast visiting a good friend, and she took us to the Isle of Wight on Tuesday just for a quick look around, because I haven't been there for probably about 40 years, and before that it was another 20 years. Yeah, 64 when we went on a summer family holiday. And it was fascinating to see the weather system working its way over the island, because on the one side of the island, I think it was on the east side, beautiful blue skies, sunshine. You look over to the west and it was dreadful, threatening dark grey skies, and we had hail and heavy rain and winds at one point, and then it suddenly blew away and we were in bright, beautiful sunshine again. But I suppose that's the fact with any little island which has its own microclimate. But my favourite place was visiting Union Street in Ryde. Why do you go there? Well, it's the place where John Lennon and Paul McCartney used to go on their holidays. They hitchhiked down from Liverpool in the early 1960s and stayed with Paul's Auntie Bet and Uncle Mike, and they got the inspiration to write Ticket to Ride from there. And when I told one of the locals, he was absolutely fascinated. He didn't know that, and he'd been living there for 30-odd years. So I educated an Isle of Wightian, or whatever they're called.

The Temptations, I Wish It Would Rain. No, I don't. Don't forget, we've got Saturday Soul tonight at 7 o'clock. Back-to-back soul from across the decades, including the easy hour of soul from 8 o'clock. Here's a great song surprise now from Doris Day, I'll See You in My Dreams.

0: Great one from Doris Day. I'll see you in my dreams. Joe Brown does a great version of that. Just him and his banjo. In a couple of moments' time, it's the Shy Lights on Boom.
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4: Cambridge. The university was founded in the 13th century by a group of scholars fleeing Oxford, making it the world's fourth oldest surviving university. Cambridge is home to more Nobel Prize winners than any other city. It was the backdrop for Chariots of Fire and ITV's Grantchester. Pink Floyd have roots in Cambridge. 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

Written by Jerry Marsden, Jerry and the Pacemakers' Girl on a Swing, which served as their final hit in America in autumn 1966. I don't think it got very far at all over here. And the Shy Lights before that, and Homely Girl.

Vanity Fair, an early track from the group Squeeze, 1978. That was on their album called Squeeze. Vanity Fair also was the name of my mom's hairdressers in Kidderminster in the early 1960s. I feel something dramatic needs to happen now. What have we got? Well, that'll do.

0: Some very expressive lyrics and guitar playing on that acoustic guitar of Martin Joseph and Dolphins Make Me Cry. And it was Nancy Sinatra with the theme tune from the 1967 Bond movie You Only Live Twice. I don't know whether you've heard, but we've got the herd next.
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Beautiful, the Carpenters, this masquerade, and it was the Herd from the Underworld. Don't forget, if you love the 60s, the old pirate Roger Twiggy days here, 8 o'clock this morning with 2 hours of back-to-back 60s this morning at 8 o'clock. Some huge favourites, plus some real treasures, and I hope he does his I Do Like to Be B-side, the A-side feature too. That's great.

Some very special memories for Katie Melua and The Closest Thing to Crazy. And it was Jack Jones, What Are You Doing the Rest of Your Life? I'm back again on Sunday evening, in for Paul Robey on Boom's Only Request Show at 6 o'clock. Don't forget, Susie Mathis from 6 this morning. So until Sunday, I'll say a pleasant good night and good morning, and leave you with Billy Ball, who has a very direct question here.

0: the Sky News Centre at 2, America's vice president says righteous anger is the proper response to Henry Novak's murder. Yesterday, the US State Department criticised what they say is two-tier policing, something the justice secretary says he doesn't recognise. The student was initially handcuffed when his Sikh killer falsely claimed he'd been racially abused. Our political correspondent Rob Powell reads some of J.D. Vance's post on X.
1: He said that Henry Novak should be alive today, and he would be if the last few generations of European elites had stood their ground against the politics of self-hatred and the mass invasion of migrants, many of whom despise the West and the people who love it.
0: Downing Street has again criticised people trying to interfere in democracy. The man wrongly convicted of a 2003 rape in Greater Manchester says he's insulted the person responsible, received what he says is a softer sentence. 52-year-old Paul Quinn's been jailed for 21 years after Andrew Malkinson spent almost two decades behind bars. America's Central Command says it shot down four Iranian one-way attack drones heading towards the Strait of Hormuz, as well as several radar sites. Posting on X, it says the drones were an immediate threat to maritime traffic in the region. Despite a ceasefire still in place, there have been strikes between both sides. Sarah Michelle Gellar says she's lucky to have known Anthony Head, who's died aged 72. They were both in Buffy the Vampire Slayer. In sport, England's route to the Women's World Cup looks more difficult after they were thrashed 4-0 by Spain. It means they'll have to go through the playoffs unless their result against Ukraine on Tuesday betters Spain's against Iceland. Midfielder Georgia Stanway says the best team won.
2: Yeah, very disappointed. We knew coming here was always going to be tough. They've got a really good record at home, and obviously, yeah, we said it before the game, Spain are probably one of the best teams in the world at the moment.
0: The Republic of Ireland beat the Netherlands 3-2. This means they will qualify if they beat France on Tuesday. That's the latest. I'm Laura Safe.
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0: From the Sky News Centre at 3, Downing Street has again criticised those it says are trying to stir up division on Britain's streets. US Vice President J.D. Vance has waded in on the debate around murdered student Henry Novak, blaming an invasion of migrants. He died in handcuffs, falsely accused of racism by his Sikh attacker in Southampton in December. Our US correspondent David Blevin says it's not unusual for the Trump administration to discuss immigration policy.
1: But it is an entirely different matter altogether. For one party, in what we often call the special relationship, the United States, to accuse the other, the United Kingdom, of having a two-tier criminal justice system and overseeing civilizational decline.
0: The US president insists the situation with Iran seems to be going quite well, despite recent strikes from both sides during the ceasefire. America's Central Command says it shot down four Iranian one-way attack drones heading towards the Strait of Hormuz. Commemorations are taking place later to remember those who took part in the D-Day landings 82 years ago. Thousands of Allied troops landed in Normandy in 1944. Last year, American Defense Secretary Pete Hegseth praised their bravery.
2: What motivates a man to do such thing? I think it's love. Not just love for your country or love for a cause, but love for one another. Which when you ask those men, they remember the man on their right and on their left.
0: There are calls to reduce beer duty as pubs prepare for the World Cup next week. The British Beer and Pub Association says England and Scotland fans pay 54p of tax per pint they order, much higher than the 3p levy in Spain. England missed the chance to secure automatic qualification for the Women's World Cup after being thrashed 4-0 by Spain. They'll have to better the result of the Spanish next week to avoid the playoffs. And the King and Queen will be at the richest horse race in the UK later. £2 million of prize money is up for grabs in the Epsom Derby. That's the latest. I'm Laura Safe.
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0: the Isle of Sheppey. The island is situated just off the northern coast of Kent, neighbouring the Thames estuary, just 42 miles from the bustle of central London. Known as the birthplace of British aviation, it boasts award-winning beaches and swathes of green nature reserves, as far as the eye can see on Elmley Marshes and the Swale. 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

0: From the Sky News Centre at 4, the US Vice President has claimed righteous anger is the proper response to Henry Novak's murder. In a post on X, J.D. Vance also linked illegal migration to the 18-year-old stabbing and his handcuffing by police after his Sikh killer falsely accused him of racism. Downing Street has criticised people trying to interfere in democracy. Conservative leader Kemi Badenoch is also unimpressed.
1: I certainly think that foreign governments, especially allied governments, should provide that sort of feedback in private, not in public. The only people who benefit from seeing that sort of language are hostile countries like Iran and Russia.
0: America's Central Command says it shot down four Iranian drones heading towards the Strait of Hormuz, as well as several radar sites. It says they were an immediate threat to maritime traffic. Iran's Revolutionary Guard says it's retaliated by firing missiles at US bases in the region. Experts have pinpointed certain changes which could help identify who are at most at risk of breast cancer spreading. Anna Bates has more.
2: Researchers looked at the structure of lymph nodes, which are in the armpit and play a key role in helping the body fight diseases. They found slight mutations in the cells could make someone more or less likely to see their breast cancer progress to other parts of the body. Some changes were linked to a better chance of survival, while others could lead to a worse prognosis. Breast Cancer Now, the charity which funded the study, says these findings could help more people avoid unnecessary treatment.
0: A service of remembrance will be held later to mark the anniversary of the D-Day landings. Troops landed on the beaches of northern France in 1944. England manager Thomas Tuchel says his team selection for tomorrow's World Cup warm-up against New Zealand won't be affected by the pitch in Tampa. Photos online suggest the surface is in poor condition. And England needs 7 wickets to beat New Zealand on day 3 of the summer's first test at Lord's. The visitors need 218 more runs to win. That's the latest. I'm Laura Safe.
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3: 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And Lewis Carroll spent much of his childhood in the city, visiting his sisters. And Nissan chose this city in the northeast as its home, when it became the first Japanese car company to operate in Europe in the 80s. 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

0: From the Sky News Centre at 5, Downing Street has again criticised those it says are trying to stir up division on Britain's streets. US Vice President J.D. Vance has waded in on the debate around murdered student Henry Novak, blaming an invasion of migrants. He died in handcuffs, falsely accused of racism by his Sikh attacker in Southampton in December. Our US correspondent David Blevins says it's not unusual for the Trump administration to discuss immigration policy.
1: But it is an entirely different matter altogether. For one party, in what we often call the special relationship, the United States, to accuse the other, the United Kingdom, of having a two-tier criminal justice system and overseeing civilizational decline.
0: The US president insists the situation with Iran's going well despite strikes from both sides during the ceasefire. America's Central Command says it shot down a number of Iranian drones heading towards the Strait of Hormuz. Iran's Revolutionary Guard says it's retaliated by firing missiles at US bases in Kuwait and Bahrain. Volodymyr Zelensky is accusing Russia of choosing war again. Vladimir Putin's rejected an offer from Ukraine's president for face-to-face talks aimed at ending the conflict, saying he sees no point. The Ukrainian leader wants more pressure on the Kremlin. The 82nd anniversary of the D-Day landings is being marked later with a service of remembrance. More than 4,400 Allied personnel were killed in northern France in 1944. England haven't secured automatic qualification for the Women's World Cup after losing 4-0 against Spain. It means they must better the result of the Spanish in the final round of fixtures. Otherwise, they'll be in the playoffs. Midfielder Georgia Stanway says it's not over yet.
2: Yeah, absolutely. We're disappointed. But obviously, we beat Spain at home. They beat us at home. There's still a lot to play for within this group. Obviously, we're level on points and our full focus is on Tuesday.
0: The King and Queen are attending the richest horse race in the UK later. The prize money at Epsom Derby is £2 million. That's the latest. I'm Laura Safe.
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0: He is Simon Bates. 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Join Bates on Boom this weekend from his front room in Devon.
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7: 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Although the town itself is industrial, it's surrounded by fertile farmland and boasts over 100,000 acres of natural beauty. And the actress Liz Smith was born here. 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

0: From the Sky News Centre at 6. Downing Street has again criticised those it says are trying to stir up division on Britain's streets. US Vice President J.D. Vance has waded in on the debate around murdered student Henry Novak, blaming an invasion of migrants. The US president insists the situation with Iran is going well, despite strikes from both sides during the ceasefire. America's Central Command says it's shot down a number of Iranian drones heading towards the Strait of Hormuz. Iran's Revolutionary Guard says it's retaliated by firing missiles at US bases in Kuwait and Bahrain. It comes just hours after Donald Trump told NBC's Meet the Press he's totally destroyed the Iranian military.
1: Most of the drone factories have been knocked out. Most of the launching pads have been knocked out. And most of the missile manufacturing areas have been knocked out, but they still have capacity. Maybe 21-22% of their missiles. It's a lot of missiles, but it's not what it was when we first attacked.
0: A new tool which colour codes parts of the body during surgery has been used in the UK for the first time. The Eureka system helps doctors as they protect or dissect different parts of the anatomy. A service of remembrance will be held later to mark the 82nd anniversary of the D-Day landings. Troops landed on the beaches of northern France on the 6th of June 1944 in what's seen as a key moment in the defeat of the Nazis. Defence Secretary John Healey spoke at last year's event.
2: The responsibility to safeguard D-Day's legacy of freedom rests today with us. So let us give everlasting honour to our Normandy veterans, for whom the longest day never ended.
0: The Princess Royal's son, Peter Phillips, is getting married in Gloucestershire later. Members of the royal family are expected at the private ceremony in Kemble. And England haven't automatically qualified for the Women's World Cup after being thrashed 4-0 by Spain. They'll have to beat the result of the Spanish next week to avoid the playoffs. That's the latest.
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4: A cloudy day for most of us with outbreaks of rain, becoming brighter from the west with showers in the south later. Windy with highs of 18 degrees Celsius.

I've got the album Revolver on vinyl, and I often play it whilst I'm doing the hoovering, the good little housewife that I am. And of course, Eleanor Rigby is one of the tracks. The Beatles, I think, at their best. And incidentally, it was on this day in 1962 that the group met George Martin for the first time. Good morning, it's Nick Bailey in for Susie Mathis today on Boom for Saturday the 6th of June, the 82nd anniversary of D-Day.

The Pretenders with Thin Line Between Love and Hate. And before that, Crosby, Stills, Nash and Young with Our House. So what are you doing in your house this morning? Maybe you're in bed with your first cuppa of the morning, or you could be out for a very early morning run listening to Boom on the app. For me, it's like old times being up this early, as in my radio career, I've had years and years of breakfast shows. Anyway, whatever you're doing this morning, it's lovely to have your company as we go back to 1960 now, because it was on this day that Roy Orbison released his breakthrough hit that established his trademark operatic ballad sound. Yeah.

0: Nat Monroe with Portrait of My Love, and we also heard Roy Orbison with his UK number one, Only the Lonely.
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3: Bridlington. A coastal town 28 miles north of Hull, it's a sea fishing port known for shellfish and the largest lobster port in Europe. Bridlington's found at the mouth of the Gypsy Race River, which runs through the Yorkshire Wolds. It's home to one of three petanque clubs in Yorkshire and hosted the National Domino Championships. 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

0: It's got a rather 1950s feel to it, hasn't it? But in fact, it was first recorded in 1962 by Don Cherry, and then it became a surprise hit in America 5 years later for the Casinos in 1967. Then You Can Tell Me Goodbye. And Ray Stevens with Everything is Beautiful. Actually, our garden is looking pretty good at the moment, and we're particularly pleased with our rambling rector, which, despite the name, it is not a naughty vicar, but a rose with extremely vigorous and long arching stems. As for the rector bit, it was first discovered apparently in a vicarage garden in around 1910. I particularly like it because I'm not a great fan of big blousy roses. These are much smaller and the smell is quite subtle. Incidentally, if you want proper gardening tips, don't forget to listen to John Stirland tomorrow morning in Rod Whiting's programme just before 9:30.
1: Please

He hadn't had a single for 17 years, but then 2 years ago, Billy Joel came out with his comeback hit, Turn the Lights Back On, which is quite an apt title in the circumstances. And it's a phrase I'd like to use for our soundtrack song this morning, which marks the 82nd anniversary of the D-Day landings, as turning the lights back on all over Europe was the ultimate aim of D-Day. And I don't know whether you saw the special D-Day Antiques Roadshow last Sunday. It was indeed a repeat of the 80th anniversary. But I was fascinated by the story of the lone unarmed soldier who came ashore playing his bagpipes as a kind of rallying cry. And despite men dropping either side of him, he wasn't hit, as the German machine gunners made the tactical decision that an unarmed soldier playing music posed no immediate threat, and also it was seen as bad luck. And in any case, they thought he was insane. The two most famous films, I suppose, about D-Day are Steven Spielberg's Saving Private Ryan and The Longest Day, based on the book by Cornelius Ryan. And from that film, here's the iconic march.

The March from The Longest Day. Originally, the producer of The Longest Day, Daryl Zanuck, wanted no music at all. But Paul Anka, who had a cameo in the film, sent her a demo tape of The March we've just heard that he composed. And Zanuck changed his mind.

0: There was a massive hit in 1981 and was only blocked from getting to number one in America by John Lennon's posthumous hit Starting Over. Neil Diamond with Love on the Rocks.
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Michael Jackson and You Are Not Alone, and Herman's Hermits before that with There's a Kind of Hush. We've got the news coming up on Boom, but to take us there, here's Harry Nilsson with All I Think About Is You.

0: the Sky News Centre at 7. Downing Street has hit back after US Vice President J.D. Vance called for righteous anger over the murder of 18-year-old Henry Novak, who was handcuffed as he lay dying in Southampton. Number 10 criticised what it calls people trying to interfere in our democracy and stir up division on our streets. Iran has fired at American bases in Kuwait and Bahrain after the US attacked radar sites on two of its islands. The US Central Command says four drones were shot down, as well as six missiles. Vladimir Putin says he doesn't see the point in accepting Volodymyr Zelensky's request for peace talks over ending the war. The Ukrainian leader sent an open letter on Thursday calling for direct negotiations and a ceasefire. The Russian president called it rude. The Kremlin's foreign investment envoy, Kirill Dmitriev, denied claims that the conflict's causing economic problems in Russia.
1: The Russian economy is doing well despite challenges, but it's really doing much better than what UK media shows, and the Russian economy is definitely doing better than the UK economy.
0: A new tool powered by AI has been used by surgeons in the UK for the first time. The Eureka system colour-codes parts of the body to help doctors protect or dissect different parts of the anatomy during surgery. There'll be commemorations later for those who took part in the D-Day landings 82 years ago. Thousands of Allied troops landed in Normandy on the 6th of June 1944. Last year, American Defence Secretary Pete Hegseth praised the bravery of those involved.
2: What motivates a man to do such thing? I think it's love. Not just love for your country or love for a cause, but love for one another. Which when you ask those men, they remember the man on their right and on their left.
0: And England missed the chance to secure an automatic qualification for the Women's World Cup after being thrashed 4-0 by Spain. They'll have to better the result of the Spanish next week if they want to avoid the playoffs. And that's the latest.
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8: A cloudy day for most of us with outbreaks of rain, becoming brighter from the west with showers in the south later. Windy with highs of 18 degrees Celsius.
9: Nick Bailey on

Sam Cooke with another Saturday night. And here we are with another Saturday morning on Boom. But this week you've got me, Nick Bailey, instead of Susie Mathis. She'll be back next week. So a very good morning to you as we go back to 1976 now for this song written by Barry and Robin.

Millie Fury with Wondrous Place, and before that, Yvonne Elliman with Love Me. It's been, what is it, 5 years now since the last James Bond film was released, with Daniel Craig appearing for the last time in No Time to Die. And many people, me included, thought, well, that was the end. But as that film was the third highest grossing film of all time in the UK, no one was going to let the franchise disappear. So it was no wonder that Amazon paid $1 billion to take over control, with a percentage of the proceeds, but still leaving the original producer, Barbara Broccoli, with a financial stake. There have been 25 films in the franchise up to now, and it was on this day in 1983 that the 13th Bond film, Octopussy, was premiered in London. And here's the song from the film that won the Academy Award the following year.

0: Well, I wonder if my colleague from Boom Light, Jenny Hanley, is listening. She's a great Barry Manilow fan. And there he was with Trying to Get the Feeling Again. And Rita Coolidge before that with All Time High, the theme song from the James Bond film Octopussy. It's Saturday morning. You're listening to Boom, and coming up, a Beach Boy classic.
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7: Hinckley. It's birthplace of the world-famous hansom cab taxi in 1834. Today it's home to Triumph motorcycles that race at Mallory Park. Nearby is the battlefield of Bosworth, from where King Richard's body was taken to Leicester and found under a car park 500 years later. Famous residents included actor-broadcaster Bill Maynard and 60s pop star busker Don Partridge. Boom Radio across the UK, including Hinckley.

Dexy's Midnight Runners with a rather patronising there, my dear. And before that, especially for Roger Day, who I'm glad to say has recovered, or is recovering well from his operation. And I know he's a great Beach Boys fan, and that was Help Me, Rhonda. And Roger will be here at 8 with 2 hours of great 60s music. And staying with the 60s, it was on this day in 1965 that the Rolling Stones released their first number one in America and their biggest selling single, with over 5 million copies sold, Satisfaction. And Roger, being a former pirate, will like this fact. In the UK, the song was initially only played on the pirate stations because of the suggestive lyrics, but eventually the BBC relented, and it reached number one in this country as well. Keith Richards apparently wrote it in his sleep, and the lyrics were only added by Mick Jagger 4 days before the actual recording.

George Benson with Love Ballad, and the Rolling Stones before that with I Can't Get No Satisfaction. I see that the shortlist has now been drawn up of 18 animals, birds and insects to appear on future banknotes, with the Bank of England asking the public to vote on two of their favourites with a deadline of the 3rd of July. The shortlist includes the puffin, kingfisher, hedgehog, common frog and bumblebee. But I'm surprised that neither the badger nor the robin made the list. I think if I could vote for three, I would go for the hedgehog because we have them in our garden. We have frogs because we have a pond, and we just love bees, in particular bumblebees. And let's face it, if there were no bees, we wouldn't have any plant life at all.

0: a recent release from the Welshman Mal Pope, who first broke into music when he sent a demo tape to John Peel as a young teenager, and he hasn't looked back since. And there he was with Moving On.
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That was Gonzalez with Haven't Stopped Dancing Yet. And before that, one of the defining tracks of the early 60s, Susan Maugham with Bobby's Girl. But if you're more into music of the 1970s, then Simon Bates is your man. A newly invigorated Simon Bates, following his extensive trip away, will be with you at midday with Simon's 70s, sponsored by Now 70s TV.

0: Craig Douglas with his cover of the Sam Cooke Number, which reached number one in the UK in 1959.
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The Hughes Corporation with Rock the Boat. And I hope I haven't rocked the boat too much over the last couple of hours, standing in for Susie Mathis, who'll be back with you next Saturday morning when normal service will be resumed. And I'll be back in my usual slot tomorrow morning at 9 over on our sister station, Boom Light, where you'll be very welcome to join me if you want a kind of more of a 50s feel. We've got the news coming up, and then not so much Rock the Boat, but the boat that rocked, with the newly repaired Pirate of the Airwaves, Roger Day, with 2 hours of 60s nostalgia. I think he was having his sails re-sewn or something. Anyway, Roger, I hope you're feeling better. And to take us to the news, it's Wang Chung with Dance Hall Days.

0: From the Sky News Centre at 8, Number 10's hit out at those seeking to stir up division after US Vice President J.D. Vance blamed migration for the murder of Henry Novak. The teenage student was arrested as he lay dying in Southampton after his attacker falsely told police his victim had been racist. Iran has fired at American bases in Kuwait and Bahrain after the US attacked radar sites on two of its islands. Iran says the attacks were in retaliation and it's threatening to close the Strait of Hormuz if there's any more mischief. Speaking earlier, Donald Trump told NBC that Tehran will sign a peace deal.
1: They're proud. There are things they never thought they'd be doing that they're going to have to do. They've got no choice. And it takes a little while. You know, you're talking about 47 years of getting away with whatever they wanted. I mean, this should have been done long ago.
0: Vladimir Putin says he doesn't see the point in accepting Volodymyr Zelensky's request for peace talks. The Ukrainian leader sent an open letter on Thursday calling for negotiations and a ceasefire, which the Russian president called rude. In a UK first, surgeons have used a new AI tool during a live operation. The system colour-codes parts of the body to help doctors identify where to protect or dissect. There are calls to cut beer duty as pubs across the country get ready for the World Cup next week. The British Beer and Pub Association says England and Scotland fans pay 54 pence of tax per pint they order, much higher than the 3p levy in Spain. James Hawkins is from the BBPA.
2: We want people to be cheering on England and Scotland in their local pub, but from the government, it would be really good if the government would look at the vast disparity and the kind of unfairness of beer duty compared to European nations. We're not asking for special treatment, we are asking for fair taxes.
0: And England have made it difficult to qualify automatically for the Women's World Cup after losing 4-0 to Spain. They need to do better than Spain in next week's final round of fixtures, otherwise they'll be in the playoffs. And that's the latest. Boom
3: 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This Saturday, the £12 million Lotto jackpot must be won.
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3: 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Players must be 18 or over.
8: A cloudy day for most of us with outbreaks of rain, becoming brighter from the west with showers in the south later. Windy with highs of 18 degrees Celsius.

Good morning. Hi, hello, how are you? This is the Thinner Record Spinner, Roger Twiggaday, for Boom Radio for this Saturday morning. And thank you very much to another old pirate, Nick Bailey, who's done a great programme for the last 2 hours. It's funny, he used to work for Caroline as well, but not at the same time as me. And it took over 50 years for us to work for the same radio station. He's back on Boom Light tomorrow morning, so give him a listen. And here I am, yes, back to, well, I don't know about full fitness. The old chest is a bit sore at the moment. But thanks very much to the staff, the nurses and the doctors at Alicante Hospital for putting me back to normal. Yes, it was a 5,000-mile service or something like that. Starting off with Marvin Gaye, and I heard it through the grapevine.

Thank you for joining me this Saturday morning for 2 hours of back-to-back 60s music here on Boom Radio. Always a pleasure to be with you, particularly this 2 hours. As the Four Seasons, a US hit for them, Bye Bye Baby wouldn't be a hit in the UK until the Bay City Rollers covered it, and before that, Loving Spoonful and Daydream. Well, I've been in radio, as you know, over 60 years. I've never had any awards from the radio industry, or indeed an MBE or anything like that. Not that I deserve it, but the support from listeners is what keeps me going. And thank you very much for the so many best wishes that have come my way for my operation. And thank you very much for that. Your support, I shall wear it all the time. And from the Four Seasons to the Four Tops, because Levi Stubbs was born this day in 1936.

Blue Moon. What a deep voice. That's from Marcel's at Moon Radio and Blue Moon. And before that, the Four Tops. And I do like to be beside the B-side of Seven Rooms of Gloom. And I'll turn to a stone. It's a US hit for Al Hurt.

0: I bet some disc jockey in the world had as a theme tune at one stage. That's Al Hurt and Java.
1: 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The Boom Jukebox. 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
2: 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Situated on the south bank of the mouth of the River Tyne, the current town was developed as a fishing port. With 6 miles of coastline, the lighthouse was the first in the world built to be powered by electricity. South Shields is Catherine Cookson country and home to the UK's oldest provincial newspaper. 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

As you know, I always squeeze in some Motown here at Boom Radio this Saturday morning, or any other Saturday morning, actually. The Supremes, and Come See About Me, before that, A Move, and I Can Hear the Grass Grow. Now, one of the things I loved about working at this radio station is I have freedom to play US hits, which didn't do a thing in the UK. And such was the case for the Johnny Rivers record I played last week. So quite a few people said, oh, well done for playing that. Alan Watts was one of them. Brian James from Truro. And finally, John Hayden. So I don't like to do predictable here. I like to play some surprises and also some B-sides. It's Cliff with one of his.

Boom Radio with the Beatles from the Magical Mystery Tour, and Your Mother Should Know. And before that, I do like To Be Beside the B-Side of Cliff Richard, and Fall in Love with You, Willie and the Hand Jive. Do you remember when you used to do that? When the places you're in, you couldn't dance like coffee bars, frothy coffee, and all that. Hello to Helen from Hensford. Loved to hear from you. And you say, you and your Boom Boys colleagues have been such a tonic to me through my health journey, as like you today, I go to hospital to have my mapping scan for radiotherapy following 12 grueling sessions of chemotherapy. Well, I hope the treatment is working for you. It's Elton John from his first LP, issued in 1969.

0: He re-recorded it, but that's the original from the 1969 debut album for Elton John, called The Empty Sky. It's Skyline Pigeon.
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Back to Back 60s at Boom Radio, and a song written by Jan Berry and Brian Wilson. It's Jan and Dean, US Hit Forum, and Surf City. And for that, a song that was first done by Frankie Valli, the Walker Brothers, and their second number one, And the Sun Ain't Gonna Shine Anymore. Now, I know you love the 60s music, but at midday, we move forward a decade to the 70s with Simon Bates. 2 hours of music from the 70s at midday with Simon. 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You can find them on Sky and Virgin.

0: second hit for John Layton and Wild Wind. Where I live, we get a lot of that. Alma Cogan before that, and The Train of Love. And thank you very much. Nice to hear from you. To Little George from Crewe, and also to Neville Martin from Sandwick, Shetland. I hope they're going to do a new series of the programme on the TV about Shetland.
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6: 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The sensational Billy Ocean will be appearing as part of the Forest Live event at Cannock Chase Forest on the 24th of June. 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
5: Just a group of old friends with a dream. From our

Boom Ready with me, Rog, and a song also recorded by the Rolling Stones, the Moody Blues, and Time Is On My Side, to be found on their first LP as well. And before that, the Mamas and Papas, and I Saw Her Again. After the news, got some great Dusty Springfield.

0: From the Sky News Centre at 9, Downing Street's again criticised those it says are trying to stir up division on Britain's streets. US Vice President J.D. Vance has waded in on the debate around murdered student Henry Novak, blaming an invasion of migrants. He died in handcuffs, falsely accused of racism. Here's US correspondent David Blevins.
1: But it is an entirely different matter altogether. For one party in what we often call the special relationship, the United States, to accuse the other, the United Kingdom, of having a two-tier criminal justice system and overseeing civilizational decline.
0: The US and Iran have traded more strikes, with the long-term peace deal looking some way off. Iran's fired ballistic missiles at American bases in Kuwait and Bahrain after the US attacked two coastal radar sites. Vladimir Putin says there's no point in meeting Volodymyr Zelensky, who wants a ceasefire and talks over ending the war. The Russian leader says the Ukrainian president's open letter where he made those requests was rude. Researchers have found changes in the structure of lymph nodes, which could help identify people at higher or lower risk of breast cancer spreading. They found slight mutations in the cells could make someone more or less likely to see the disease progress to other parts of the body. Dr. Simon Vincent is from the charity Breast Cancer Now.
2: And the more that we understand the lymph nodes, the more that we can look at them and see what's going on with the breast cancer, the better we're going to be able to choose treatments, and the more likely we are to be able to have treatments that are less damaging and have less impact on the patient.
0: A new AI tool which colour codes parts of the body has been used by surgeons in the UK for the first time. It helps doctors work out which parts of the anatomy to protect or dissect. And England defender Esme Morgan says their loss to Spain in Women's World Cup qualifying wasn't nice. Serena Wiegmann's side missed the chance to secure automatic qualification last night after being beaten 4-0 in Mallorca. And that's the latest.
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6: Mostly cloudy with spells of rain pushing in from the southwest. A few thundery showers in the afternoon. Highs of 18 degrees Celsius in the south and 16 in the north.

0: Boom Radio with two number ones in a row. First, the Everly Brothers and Temptation, then the Kinks and Waterloo Sunset. Thanks for all the notes about playing the Undertakers last week from Billy Woolfall, MBE, and David Metcalf from Whitstable. Also to Neil Brooks, actually from Liverpool, where the group were from. You've fond memories of seeing them perform at the Fiddler's Ferry Power Station Social Club near Widnes in the late 1980s. Gary U.S. Bonds, born this day in 1969.
1: One, two, three, four.

Boom Radio with Brian Poole and the Tremolos and Candyman in memory of the original bass player of the group who died this week. That's Alan Howard, replaced in 1966 by Chesney Hawkes. And before that, Gary U.S. Bonds and a U.S. number one for him and a quarter of the three. Well, it's actually about 11 minutes past nine, if you're going to be accurate, unless you're listening in a different time zone, of course. Now, here's a U.S. hit for the Young Rascals.

0: Fifth US top 10 record for the Young Rascals, How Can I Be Sure? Dusty Springfield did a great version of that in 1970 and a big hit in the 70s for David Cassidy.
1: Saturday Soul. You love Saturday. Saturday. You love Soul, Soul, Soul. Make us your weekend soundtrack. Saturday Soul. Soul from 7. 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
2: Hucknall. Famously described as mad, bad and dangerous to know, romantic poet Byron is buried in St Mary's Church, as is his daughter Ada Lovelace, who pioneered the maths of power on modern-day computers. And the world's first vertical takeoff aeroplane, nicknamed the Flying Bedstead, was developed by Rolls-Royce at Hucknall Airfield. 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

Boom Radio and the only real UK hit for Trini Lopez, If I Had a Hammer. Well, I'm not allowed to be anywhere near those. Gloria Jones for that, the original version of Tainted Love. And a very good morning to Andy Whittaker from Highcliffe in Dorset, who says, could you wish my lovely wife Diane a very happy 54th wedding anniversary? It was on Wednesday, but of course, I wasn't here that day. We met in 1968 when we were just 15 and married in 1972. And like many families, have been through good and bad times, but always managed to come through any adversity. We have two sons, Pete, who lives near us in New Milton, and Paul is now living in Australia, where we have two granddaughters and now two great-grandchildren, Miles and Willow. It's been tough at times, being so far from them, but if anything, it has brought us closer together, and I love her now as much as I did on the day we married. Right.

Well, as it's now June, I thought I'd play that. A US hit for Nat King Cole at Boom Radio and those lazy, hazy, crazy days of summer. Well, hope this year we're going to get one.

Back to Back Sixes at Boom Radio, and a song Billy Fury wrote for himself, When Will You Say I Love You? And before that, Simon & Garfunkel and I Am a Rock. Lovely messages here from Kevin Vasey from Scunthorpe, and also to Derek Russell from Penkridge in Staffordshire, and also to Tony from a very sunny Eastbourne. Well, it was when you wrote the note. I hope it still is for you. It's the Merseybeats, and I do like to be beside the B-side of I Think of You.

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Home Radio with me, Roger, and the Beach Boys with the record that was meant to be the follow-up to Good Vibrations. But the naughty English record company got fed up with waiting for it and issued Then I Kissed Her as a reissue. I don't think the group were very pleased about that. And Heroes and Villains, Fall Out the Who and Substitute. Tomorrow at midday, the Vintage Charts with Peter Quinn. I thank him for doing a great job sitting in for me on Wednesday and Thursday. Heading back tomorrow to 1965 and 1975. And then at 2 o'clock in the afternoon, you can flip over to Boom Light, where Charles Nove plays the hits from 1959.

0: The last top 20 record for Lloyd Price and a song what he wrote himself, and questions. And a very good morning to Alan Smith from Newport in South Wales, who said, as a member of the 60s group Ricky Allen Trio, I wonder if you could play one of our records on the programme, and actually sent me a copy of some of their music. So I'll see what I can do.
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Boom Radio with Roy Orbison and Born on the Wind. And before that, the one that used to close off, Socks, because this is the Brian Matthew Appreciation Society, and the Shadows there, and the Foot Tapper. Well, enjoy the weekend. Stand by for Rob Jones. I'll see you tomorrow morning for 2 hours of Boom 60s Rock from 10 through until 12 on Boom Rock. I'd like to say I've enjoyed it, Roger Day, and if you didn't, it's the World Cup, which starts this week. I don't think I'll be staying up late to look at much of it. I'll be looking on catch-up the next day. But those that don't like football, it's going to be a long few weeks for you. You have my sympathy, actually.

0: From the Sky News Centre at 10, Downing Street has criticised those wanting to spread division after US Vice President gave his thoughts on the death of teenager Henry Novak. The 18-year-old was falsely accused of racism by the man who stabbed him and was arrested by police as he lay dying. J.D. Vance blamed the situation on what he called mass invasion of migrants. Conservative adviser Laura Dunn says his comments are inflaming the situation.
1: Rhetoric like this is incredibly divisive and dangerous. Obviously, the facts that he's presenting are wrong. Should other countries be commenting on domestic issues of other countries, which we kind of really are not doing a lot with the US. So it's quite concerning.
0: US Central Command says it shot down four Iranian drones which had posed a threat to shipping in the Strait of Hormuz. Iran says it fired ballistic missiles at two US bases in Kuwait and Bahrain in return. Commemorations to mark the 82nd anniversary of D-Day in Normandy have started. French schoolchildren have walked across Juno Beach to mark H Hour, the time at which British servicemen were deployed. Thousands of young people are protesting in Delhi over concerns they're not being listened to by the Indian government. It's been organised by the Cockroach Janta Party, a satirical group set up after the country's Chief Justice called unemployed youth the parasites of society. Founder Abhijit Dipka says they've been forced into action.
2: It's the younger people who were actually very frustrated from, I would say, past few years. They didn't have any outlet. They were really angry at the government, the way the government has been ignoring the concerns of the younger population.
0: A new AI tool, which colour codes different parts of the body during surgery, has been used for the first time in the UK. It helps surgeons as they protect or dissect certain parts of the body. And FIFA have again changed their plans and now say fans will be able to bring sealed disposable water bottles into World Cup stadiums. The latest U-turn is after criticism over a decision to ban reusable bottles. And that's the latest.
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4: Mostly cloudy with spells of rain pushing in from the southwest. A few thundery showers in the afternoon. Highs of 18 degrees Celsius in the south and 16 in the north.

Good morning. It's Rob Jones on Saturday here on Boom Radio with Eddie Cochran there and the Summertime Blues. And as Roger Day said just before the news, if you're not into football over the next few weeks, well, you're going to have some Summertime Blues because there's a lot of football around at the moment with the World Cup coming up. But thanks for a great show, Roger. And looking at the front pages of the papers this morning, a lot of World Cup.

0: Back in my Radio Luxembourg days, I used to do regular Sunday night gigs at the Hammersmith Palais, as it was then called. And I remember playing that record, Narada Michael Walden on Boom Radio, and I should have loved you. And Susan Segret is in Fishguard in Pembrokeshire. Good morning, Susan. She said, hello there. My husband Nigel and I have been enjoying your programmes covering for David Lloyd this week. Thank you very much. We are avid Boom listeners and regularly enjoy your weekend shows too. Point of interest, and we may have missed this, but where have you been? Where is the obelisk you can see from your studio window, and where has it been 27 degrees this week? Well, actually, the last 2 days I've been doing David's show from a studio in Rome. That's where I've been. And let me tell you, getting in and out of any European airport at the moment, absolute nightmare. I mean, long queues to go through passport control. But I have to say, tip of the hat to the Italians. They've obviously employed Disney to organise passport control.
1: Rob's original!
0: Because they've introduced those zigzaggy lines to get through passport control. So well done, the Italians, for getting Disney in to organise passport control.
2: I'd like to dedicate this song to little Junior Parker, a cousin of mine.

know that. Talking Heads did a great version of Take Me to the River, but there's the original on Boom from Al Green. Now, Percy brought the Saturday papers in earlier on. Let's have a look at these front pages. The Guardian here, Dua Lipa and her new husband Callum Turner feature there. Apparently, Callum Turner is now 6-5 on favourite to be the new Bond. Apparently, is that to do with his wedding? Still with movies, The Times has a picture of Emily Blunt on the front page. It says, the $5 billion Brit. And of course, her new movie, Steven Spielberg movie, Disclosure Day, being premiered all over the place at the moment. I think you can see it now, it's out. Daily Express, oh, it's a lovely photograph. Never forget, D-Day hero Paul Terry, aged 100, was back at Normandy yesterday and first time since 1944, 82 years ago. The D-Day landings. What else have we got here? Daily Mail, all at sea. The Navy's 3.5 billion flagship aircraft carrier breaks down. Oh, it's terrible. The star who thought he was so lucky, Anthony Head, passed away this week. The Gold Blend Man, then he did Buffy the Vampire Slayer and also Ted Lasso as well. Very good. Daily Mirror, beer we go. Struggling pubs could be on a World Cup winner. So lots of World Cup on all the other front pages as well. And inside the papers, bit of World Cup too, the England footballers are apparently using palm coolers to combat the scorching heat. Palm coolers. I've got palm warmers, hand warmers for golf, but palm coolers? Don't know that. And also, there's a picture of the Norway team pictured dressed in full Viking warrior outfits with weapons as well, including Erling Haaland, who's their big man. And the headline, I love the headline, a Norse to be reckoned with. Clever.

0: A Taste of Honey on Boom. And up next, a pop star who could really rock a cardigan in his day.
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5: Chesterfield, the gateway to the Peak District. The town's crooked spire leans almost 10 feet to the southwest. The tiles made from lead covering the wooden spire weigh 32 tons. The founder of the Burton clothing chain, Sir Montagu Burton, opened his first store here in 1903, and silver screen legend Sir John Hurt was born here. His father was also the vicar of St. Stephen's Church. Boom Radio, across the UK, including Chesterfield.

promised you some Talking Heads. There they were. And before them, it was Neil Sedaka. And this is Rob Jones doing my Saturday job here on Boom. Did you have a Saturday job? Well, Julie Flynn in Sidcup did. Good morning, Julie. She said, my first job was in Easy Fit, the shoe shop in Clapham Common High Street in the early 70s. I loved it. Got money, tips and learnt so much. No electronic till, so I had to work out the customer's bill and their change. Also, I learned how to use the very first Access manual credit card machine. I was trained to sell not only shoes, slippers, plimsolls, etc., but also stockings, socks and shoe polish. We also encouraged customers to take home the shoebox for home use, storage or kids' school projects. It saved us having to break the boxes up. I took pride in the job and don't recall a single complaint. I went on to work for 43 years in retail, travel and education with the same interest and focus. Sounds good to me, Julie. Thank you very much for sharing that one with us. Do you have a Saturday job? Love to hear about it. It's Rob at boomradio.co.uk. I was

0: That's new on Boom Radio from Jack Savaretti. Do It For Love. And in a moment, I'm going to play you a song that Neil Diamond's roadie, Larry E. Williams, wrote for Neil. But Neil didn't fancy it, so someone else did it and had a big hit with it.
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Well, there are only a few singers who can claim the Beatles were their support act, but he's one of them. Chris Montez, who had the Beatles as his support act when he was touring the UK years ago. There's some kind of fun. Now, here's a commercial message from our friends at the Aldi magazine. It's a witty monthly escape, which was started by Richard Ingrams in 1992. In this month's issue, the cover feature is When Actors Sing, and they remember the unpredictable attempts of breaking into the charts by the likes of Dirk Bogarde, Benny Hill and John Inman. Stephen Fry recently said, "I think the Oldie these days is simply the best magazine there is. Seriously the best." There's an exclusive deal for Boom listeners here where you subscribe for 3 issues of the Oldie for just £1. 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

0: Buddy Holly on Boom. And our star with a huge repertoire tomorrow morning here on Boom is Cliff Richard. We've had an enormous number of suggestions as to which Cliff Richard track we should play from his huge repertoire. Tune in tomorrow morning, find out which one we're going for.
1: In 10 metres, take a left at the pile of washing.
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6: 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The sensational Billy Ocean will be appearing as part of the Forest Live event at Cannock Chase Forest on the 24th of June. Global superstar Luke Combs is bringing his My Kinda Saturday Night Tour to Wembley Stadium on the 31st of July. 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
5: 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No glittering screen, no swiping distraction, just voices as intimate as a whisper in the dark. Suddenly you're not alone. 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

Keyness as Anina. Who's that girl? Madonna on Boom. And I'll secretly tell you that our star with a huge repertoire next weekend, not tomorrow, but next weekend, is going to be Madonna. But it's Cliff Richard tomorrow. Right, news at 11 is next here on Boom. We've got a great old Radio Luxembourg memory coming up soon. And also, somebody's given me a great suggestion from the advert archive. So, should we do that? Yeah.

0: From the Sky News Centre at 11, Downing Street has hit back after US Vice President J.D. Vance called for righteous anger and blamed Henry Novak's murder on migration. The 18-year-old victim was accused by his attacker of racism, which wasn't true, and he was arrested as he lay dying after being stabbed. Now number 10's accused people of seeking to stir up division. HuffPost UK politics editor Kevin Schofield says there'll be a mixed reaction to his comments.
1: I guess it plays well for his domestic audience, which I guess that's what it's aimed that. It'll be welcomed, I'm sure, by Nigel Farage and Reform, because it kind of backs up their response to the Henry Novak case, and it's given number 10 an opportunity to kick back at it again. But you just kind of feel sorry for Henry Novak's family.
0: The US and Iran have traded fire as a shaky ceasefire is tested further. American Central Command says it shot down four Iranian drones launched towards the Strait of Hormuz. Meanwhile, the Iranians fired ballistic missiles at US sites in Kuwait and Bahrain. Commemorations are underway to mark the 82nd anniversary of the D-Day landings in Normandy. French schoolchildren and serving military personnel have walked across Juno Beach to mark H Hour, which is the time when British servicemen were deployed. Nearly 160,000 Allied troops landed on the 6th of June 1944 to fight Nazi-occupied France. Veterans and officials from the UK, France and US are expected to be part of the service of remembrance. Australian police say a man's died after being attacked by a shark while he was fishing off the country's southwestern coast. It's the third shark attack in Australia in 3 weeks. And Ferrari's boss Fred Vasseur will miss today's qualifying session at the Monaco Grand Prix after he was taken to hospital. The 58-year-old will be remaining under observation at a local medical facility. And that's the latest.
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4: Mostly cloudy with spells of rain pushing in from the southwest. A few thundery showers in the afternoon. Highs of 18 degrees Celsius in the south and 16 in the north. Wrong.

Good morning. It's Rob Jones on Saturday here on Boom Radio with Aretha Franklin there and Respect. And it's the Monaco Grand Prix this weekend, the iconic Formula One race. And I was talking about this yesterday. I worked in Formula One for a good few years. And it used to be that practice would be on a Thursday because on a Friday in Monaco, they have a street market. So they'd clear the cars away, bring in the cheese vendors and then clear them away for the Formula One cars to resume on Saturday. And I assumed that the market had moved to Thursday, but I wasn't sure. Anyway, I had an email in from Freddie Farrington and Lynn Vassey who said, "Dear Rob Jones, yes, the market is on Thursday. It was on yesterday." And Freddie says, "I'm here for the race weekend." And the market is Thursdays, 8 a.m. to 1 p.m. So thank you very much for clearing that one up for me, Freddie. And have a great weekend in Monaco. Flippin' expensive though, isn't it, Freddie? I once thought I'd get a hotel room on the Fairmont Hairpin. £12,000 a night, and that was then.

0: And remember interviewing him on Radio Luxembourg when that record came out. Lovely fella, John Waite, missing you. And he actually sent me a handwritten note from the Lake District thanking me for the interview. Right, here's a Luxy memory from Eugene McGloin in Sligo in Ireland. Good morning, Eugene. He said, Radio Luxembourg, our late mum was a big fan, had it on every night when we went to bed. I'm a pensioner now. Apart from Todd Slaughter's Tour de Force broadcast on the night that Elvis died in 1977, what I remember most vividly of Luxy is the advert. Horace Batchelor, Department 1, Keynsham, spelled K-E-Y-N-S-H-A-M, Bristol. The advert was for UK football pools, then illegal in the Republic of Ireland, but hundreds of us did them every week.
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0: So this was a Power Play in May of 1966 on Luxy. Sounds like a happy song, but actually it's a protest song.

a Radio Luxembourg power play from May of 1966. The Kinks on Boom and Sunny Afternoon. And it sounds like a happy song, but actually it was a Ray Davis protest song, a protest at having to pay 90% tax back then. Yes, you heard me right. 90% tax they had to pay, which is why the Rolling Stones went to live and record in France, of course. Do you have a memory of listening to the great 208? Love to hear all about it. 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Click on that little typewriter on the front page and tell us all about your Luxy memory there. Maybe a record or a DJ or a competition or something. It's the Epsom Derby today, the oldest or one of the oldest horse races in the world, been going since 1780. Yeah, so I wonder who's going to win that today. And also today is the 60th anniversary of the first airing of an iconic BBC television programme, a comedy programme, where the main character used to call his wife, "You silly moo." Do you remember what that was?

0: You silly moo. No, not you. That's what Alf Garnett used to say to his wife in Till Death Us Do Part, which aired for the very first time exactly 60 years ago today. There's Chris Rea and Fool If You Think It's Over. And this fella must have felt a bit of a fool. Otis Blackwell wrote the next song we're going to play and sold the rights to it for under $50. It went on to earn other people a whole lot more. And you'll know it when you hear it.
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6: Elstree. Elstree is around 15 miles from central London. It merges with Boreham Wood, but it's a much older settlement, with roots back to Roman times. Elstree Studios plays a huge part in the history, although actually in Boreham Wood, Simon Cowell was brought up here, and London Transport's Aldenham Works was sited on the edge of the village. Boom Radio, across the UK, including Elstree.

That's Juice Newton on Boom. Love has been a little bit hard on me. And before that, it was Elvis Presley, Don't Be Cruel, song written by Otis Blackwell, and he sold the rights to that song for under $50. However, he did do all right because he also wrote Fever, Great Balls of Fire, All Shook Up, and Return to Sender. So he did all right in the end. Right, it's time to dive into the advert archive now. And this is where we play an old advert you may remember. And I really like this one. I'm surprised we haven't done it before, to be honest with you. But this is from Rosie Lowe. Good morning to you, Rosie. She said, hello, Rob. How about the Nimble Bread advert? She flies like a bird. Yeah, this one.

0: Nimble. Real bread, but lighter. 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
1: There we are, the Nimble ad. And Honeybus, of course, did that, but that was a slightly different version for the advert. Thank you for reminding us of that one, Rosie. And if you'd like me to dive into the advert archive on your behalf, it's rob@boomradio.co.uk. What advert can you remember from years ago?

There's one of our originals on Boom Radio. Canned Heat reworked the lyrics a bit to do Let's Work Together, but Brian Ferry did Let's Stick Together, and there's the original of it from Wilbert Harrison. Right, something new now, and this is Haircut 100 back with us, and The Unloving Plum. Great title.

0: It's Rob Jones on Saturday here on Boom Radio with something new there from Haircut 100. That's The Unloving Plum. And coming up next, a song which spawned the legal term subconscious plagiarism. Goodness.
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KC and the Sunshine Band on Boom, Shake, Shake, Shake Your Booty. And before that, the Chiffons, He's So Fine. And we remember that court case with George Harrison's My Sweet Lord, where the court said it was subconscious plagiarism on behalf of George. Except he still had to pay the bill, but there you go. Now, coming up, a song originally done by Duke Ellington with a different title. Louis Armstrong did this, so did Ella Fitzgerald. Nat King Cole had a go at it too. So did Willie Nelson. Even Paul McCartney recorded this song. But here's another version. See how long it takes you to work out who this is.

0: You got it, didn't you? Yeah, it was Michael Bublé on Boom and Don't Get Around Much Anymore. And coming up in a moment, a song that came out of America, big flop in America, but Radio Luxembourg made it a power play and it became a huge number one over here.
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Rocky Burnett, Tired of Towing the Line, and before that, a big number one over here, Odyssey, Use It Up and Wear It Out. Sound advice. Well, that's just about it from me, Rob Jones, for this Saturday. Thank you very much for inviting me in this morning. Lovely to talk to you. Coming up after the midday news here on Boom, it's Simon Bates with the Simon 70s. Over on Boom Light, Jenny Hanley's waiting for you, so you've got a choice. Tomorrow, our star with a huge repertoire, Cliff Richard. A huge repertoire of songs from Cliff. So which one should we play? I know it's a very difficult choice, but find out which we go for tomorrow morning when I return at 10 o'clock. And I'll leave you with Gene Pitney.

0: From the Sky News Centre at midday, six more people have been charged with violent disorder in Southampton after protests over the murder of Henry Novak. The 18-year-old was falsely accused of racism by the man who stabbed him and was arrested by police as he lay dying. Meanwhile, Downing Street's criticised those wanting to spread division after the US Vice President blamed the mass invasion of migrants for his death. Conservative adviser Laura Dunn says JD Vance's comments aren't helpful.
1: Rhetoric like this is incredibly divisive and dangerous. Obviously, the facts that he's presenting are wrong. Should other countries be commenting on domestic issues of other countries, which we kind of really are not doing a lot with the US? So it's quite concerning.
0: The ceasefire between the US and Iran is under more strain as both nations launched tit-for-tat strikes overnight. Meanwhile, Lebanon's claiming several of its soldiers have been killed after Israel struck a village in the southeast of the country. Israel says it's reviewing what happened. Vladimir Zelensky is accusing Russia of choosing war again. Vladimir Putin's rejected an offer from Ukraine's president for face-to-face talks aimed at ending the conflict, saying he sees no point. John Foreman, a former UK defence attaché in Moscow, says Putin's response is unsurprising.
2: He seems absolutely obsessed with his mission, his strategic catastrophe, and he's obsessed with it not just because of his legacy, but also he knows that what would happen to him if he had to settle for a, quote, a peace which is not satisfactory to the Russian people. So I think for him, the incentives to carry on are greater than the incentives for peace.
0: Both Russia and Ukraine have reported fresh strikes from either side. French schoolchildren and the British service military personnel have walked across Juno Beach in Normandy as D-Day commemorations get underway. Today marks the day thousands of Allied troops landed in Nazi-occupied France. And FIFA have again changed their plans and now say fans will be able to bring sealed disposable water bottles into World Cup stadiums. The latest U-turn is after criticism over a decision to ban them. And that's the latest.
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8: Rain and strong winds sweeping across southern areas with some light patchy rain further north. Scattered showers in central areas, highs of 18 degrees Celsius.
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Good afternoon. Welcome. It's a summery sort of day. Good for David Bowie and Leo Sayer and Olivia Newton-John on Boom Radio.

or Olivia Newton-John. If not for you, Leo Sayer and David Bowie with the Gene Genie and How Much Love, respectively. And a very good afternoon. Welcome to Boom Radio with a complaint. Richard Marks noted that I played Only Women Bleed, a brilliant track by a splendid lady, Julia Covington, maybe about 6 months ago. How dare you, he said. It's always good when emails start, how dare you. How dare you play Julie Covington without mentioning Alice Cooper? He wrote the darn thing.

0: 1975, I think it was, Alice Cooper and his own song, Only Women Bleed. And it's a hard choice, isn't it, if you have to make a choice between Julie Covington and Alice Cooper. And I'm not going to do it because Richard will get very nasty with me. Back in a moment with Meatloaf.
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don't know why it seems appropriate, but it does. Play that for Bob, I think, and wish him luck in the future. Ronnie Spector and the E Street Band, and Say Goodbye to Hollywood. Good news for those people who like the 70s. From midday on Sunday on Now 70s TV, Mark Goodyear's back. He has a marathon 100 countdown of the decade's biggest acts, based on global record sales, live concert takings, and, well, awards as well. So who's number one? I don't know. I'm not involved in this programme. Mark is, and he's the man with the secrets. You'll find out on Now TV after a 9-hour marathon. So get yourself some sarsaparilla, some smoked salmon, some decent biscuits, and from midday Sunday on Now 70s TV, just glory in the top 100, the Marathon 100.

Something's been making me blue. Smokey, here's a band that knocked the Beatles off the number one slot. They were originally formed as the Latineers. Hardly commercial. But they found massive success worldwide. They had doo-wop style, and they had So Much in Love, and that became the first record to knock the Beatles off the top of the British charts. And then, in the 1970s, they had this.

0: massive success, number one in the UK, with Ms. Grace, The Times, who started off, as I mentioned, as the Balladeers, and have this one great claim to fame. They knocked the Beatles off number one in the 1960s, which isn't a bad thing to be able to say about yourself and your own success.
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Simon 70s and Gary's Gang with Keep On Dancing. It's one of those days which we've had over the last three or four of them where there's intermittent showers and sunshine. But actually, that improves everything because it looks so green and gorgeous after you've had four or five showers and then the sun beams down and it's lovely. But David Cox from Warminster in Wiltshire has got it right. Hi, Simon. Hope you're well. I always enjoy the music you play and great variety. Thank you for the compliment. Then comes the whacker. I wonder if your cat gave you the cold shoulder when you returned from your very long holiday. Well, you know, cats. The dog was delighted to see me. The cat just strolled round for a couple of days and then came to the conclusion that since I was feeding it, I was worth having around. Here's a song to lift your spirits.

0: Just love that song. The Beach Boys, California Saga. There's a story about that, that Brian Wilson, who'd left the Beach Boys about a year before they started the sessions for Holland, from which that is taken, that Brian Wilson just walked in one day. Well, fair enough, it's a family thing. I said, give me a microphone. And he started singing, I'm on my way to sunny California. And then after whistling into the microphone a bit, he just walked out, leaving a masterpiece behind him.
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4: Good afternoon, it's Mike Wire. ELO had more combined UK-US top 40 hits than any other band between 1972 and 1986. The ELO experience is at the Liverpool Empire on June the 13th. Kate Rusby is one of the best-known contemporary English folk singers. She's at Lichfield Cathedral on the 9th of July. Lindisfarne back with a classic five-piece lineup at the Havran Arts Centre in Newtown on June the 25th.
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Oh, Denis, Blondie. And then the man who was called the Crown Prince of Reggae, I think, by Bob Marley, Dennis Brown's Money in My Pocket. I will see you after the news. Oh, and after the Jackson 5.

0: From the Sky News Centre at 1, Conservative leader Kemi Badenoch's written to the Prime Minister calling for an investigation into the circumstances surrounding the death of Henry Novak. The 18-year-old was falsely accused of racism by the man who stabbed him and was arrested by police as he lay dying. Earlier, US Vice President J.D. Vance called for righteous anger and blamed Henry Novak's murder on migration. HuffPost UK politics editor Kevin Schofield says there'll be a mixed reaction to his comments.
1: I guess it plays well for his domestic audience, which I guess that's what it's aimed at. It will be welcomed, I'm sure, by Nigel Farage and Reform, because it kind of backs up their response to the Henry Novak case, and it's given Number 10 an opportunity to kick back at it again. But I just kind of feel sorry for Henry Novak's family.
0: Meanwhile, six more people have been charged with violent disorder after protests. Iran and the US have exchanged more strikes. The US says it shot down four Iranian drones, while Iran says it fired two ballistic missiles at American air bases in Kuwait and Bahrain. Commemorations are underway to mark the 82nd anniversary of the D-Day landings in Normandy. Troops landed on the beaches of northern France on the 6th of June 1944. Philippa Rawlinson is the Director of Remembrance at the Royal British Legion. She's at the Bayeux War Cemetery in France.
2: Here on the 82nd anniversary of D-Day, feels a really poignant moment where we are preparing to welcome veterans, their families and guests to pay tribute to all those that fought for our freedoms that we enjoy today.
0: West Ham co-chairman David Sullivan has left the club with immediate effect. In a statement, he's said he's leaving due to factually incorrect and entirely false decades-old allegations concerning his personal life that are due to be published. Mr. Sullivan denies any illegal conduct and says he's taken the decision to step down in order to avoid disruption to the club. And there's been a drop in the number of people watching the Eurovision Song Contest. This year's show had 131 million viewers, down 35 million from last year. That's the latest.
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4: Rain and strong winds sweeping across southern areas with some light patchy rain further north. Scattered showers in central areas, highs of 18 degrees Celsius.
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Magnificent Carole King and I Feel the Earth on Boom. I came back after 6 weeks in India a couple of weeks ago, and I mentioned that the first thing that happened was the day I came back, went upstairs, got the television on, and a glass of Merlot, to be honest. And I was watching television mindlessly, as you do, and Top of the Pops came on. It was a rerun from 1983, and to my horror, it was me introducing it. And I mentioned this. I was so mortified. The way I looked, the way I acted, everything. Oh, hideous. And I mentioned this in passing on Boom. And this morning, a friend in Australia sent me some video footage of a television programme I did in New Zealand in 1970. Therefore, it qualifies for Simon 70s, but you'll never see it. I'm never going to let anybody see it. It is just humiliating. That's about the best way I can describe it. And it will remain in my archives. And you'll have to wait a very long time for them to be opened. Here's Poco. It's Boom Radio and Simon 70s.

0: The spirit of Buffalo Springfield. Poco, Rose of Cimarron, here on Simon 70s.
1: 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David Hamilton, Sussex. Jane Markham, Somerset. Les Ross, Warwickshire. Diana Luke, Yorkshire. 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
8: And the Isle of Man. The island is a self-governing British Crown dependency nestled in the heart of the Irish Sea. It boasts a compelling 10,000-year history with its craggy coastline dotted with medieval forts, towers, castle, and vibrant culture. The Isle of Man TT is a hair-raising motorcycle race which has been held here for well over a century. 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

The police, who've been around for years and sustained their careers with Can't Stand Losing You and Pilot. Pilot were very good, and they were very good live as well. Scottish band, and they sort of came and went, essentially 70s. And a word now from our friends at Now, that's what I call music. They've got a selection of music TV nostalgia channels, including Now Rock, and Now 80s, and more to the point for us anyway, Now 70s. You'll find them on Sky and Virgin, and they're well worth your attention. Try them out. Now, that's what I call music on telly.

Eddie Grant and Living on the Frontline. It's Spoon Radio, Simon 70s. And here's a song I bought on record. And I can remember buying it. I can't quite remember the record shop. It was either in Chapel Ash in Wolverhampton. There was a very good record shop there before they tore the town apart. And it may have been in Beatty's. But I've still got it on a single.

0: and you bought a record in BT's, you'd have to be respectable. Slade, Mama, We're All Crazy Now. And talking of good things tonight at 9 o'clock, it's Graham Torrington, Late Night Love as always, and Saturday Night Fever. The track that reminds you of meeting friends or falling in love or just falling down in clubs, pubs or dance halls. Now, I remember discos, I remember clubs and pubs, obviously, and the sort of places you'd go where your mother really didn't want you to. But dance halls, that's not a 70s thing, is it?
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Oh, sorry, Rita, and spinning on Simon 70. The Shadows, Let Me Be the One, and here's a lady I fell in love with in the 70s. I couldn't avoid it. She never knew. I never told her. And she went on to bigger things. When I saw her, the first time I saw her, was in a show called John, George, Paul, Ringo and Bert at the Liverpool Everyman, which was an amazingly fine and well-produced, well-thought-through show. Anthony Scher, Bernard Hill and Trevor Eve were in the cast, and you couldn't take your eyes off Barbara Dixon. There wasn't a man in the audience who didn't go all weepy when he saw her and heard her. Barbara Dixon went on, of course, to do so much more. She married the floor manager at Top of the Pops, and I've never felt more jealous in my life.

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Everything's Tuesday. And the chairman of the board and Gilbert O'Sullivan, I will see you tomorrow, but don't move a muscle. After the news, quality and Judy Spires. Hello. Thank you.

0: From the Sky News Centre at 2, six more people have been charged with violent disorder in Southampton after protests over the murder of Henry Novak. The 18-year-old was falsely accused of racism by the man who stabbed him and was arrested by police as he lay dying. Co-owner David Sullivan has stepped down from West Ham with immediate effect. He says he's left the club having been made aware of the impending publication of serious historic allegations. Phoebe Southworth has more on what he said in a statement.
1: Factually incorrect and entirely false, decades-old allegations are due to be published. He doesn't go into more detail about what they are. And then in his statement, he also goes into a little bit about his feelings towards West Ham, the club, as you said, a very difficult time for them as well.
0: Mr. Sullivan has denied any illegal conduct. Ukrainian drones have targeted St. Petersburg in an attack Russia's calling unprecedented. There have been explosions as the city hosts the final day of the country's annual economic forum. Veterans, school children and pipers have been part of commemorations to honour the 82nd anniversary of the D-Day landings. Nearly 160,000 Allied troops rushed onto the beaches of Normandy, while more than 4,000 personnel died. US Defence Secretary Pete Hegseth says they made the ultimate sacrifice.
2: Fueled by an unwavering love of country and the men beside them, they pushed forward. They chose to face death rather than surrender or quit. And as they fought, inch by bloody inch, the Atlantic wall crumbled.
0: Ollie Robinson has struck again as England's cricketers chase victory on day three of their first test with New Zealand. The tourists a short time ago were on 53 for five, needing another 201 runs to win. And Duffy has announced she's performing at her first concert in more than 15 years. The singer says she'll be hosting a secret intimate gig in London next month. That's the latest. I'm Kat Suave.
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5: Rain and strong winds sweeping across southern areas with some light patchy rain further north. Scattered showers in central areas, highs of 18 degrees Celsius.

Yeah, if you're going to start a programme, start off with the King. That's what I say. Good afternoon. It's Judy Spires on Boom, down in a rather blustery Devon. Had to laugh when Simon Bates just played Carole King's I Feel the Earth Move. I know how she felt, because if not quite the earth, then my windows are rattling about a bit. So if you are out and about in the West Country, I advise some heavy weights in your turnips and your pockets. Oh, and take care if you're driving, for goodness sake. Just keep listening to Boom. We'll keep you on the straight and narrow. Well, I'll try.

Shaky and Tom Robinson on Boom this Saturday afternoon with me, Judy Spires. Do you know, for some reason, there was a point during the week that I couldn't get Boom. We've had bad weather down in the West Country, well, heavy winds, so maybe there was a problem with the signal. So I tuned into another radio station. There are others, you know, where I quite like the presenter and I like the things he talks about and I quite like the music. So I listened for about 10 to 15 minutes, had a bit of a dance, a bit of a sing-song, but there was something missing. I just didn't feel like I belonged. Now, you may think that's strange, as I work for Boom, so I belong in that sense, but I've worked for other radio stations and haven't felt this sense of belonging that I do with Boom. And that's the thing about us. Once you start listening, you'll feel it. So if you're new to us this week, stick with us. I think you'll see what I mean. We're a mixed bunch of presenters. You can pick and choose who you listen to, who you prefer. But the music right across the station is handpicked for us, for our age. We play you the music you know and love, like Motown.

The Isley Brothers, the Elgins, so many of the artists from Motown have covered that. But that was Diana Ross and the Supremes, and it was the B-side to their You Can't Hurry Love. Let's go back to the 50s now on Boom with Billy Williams. Oh, yeah.

Oh yeah, love that Billy Williams song. Always makes me laugh. A lot of kisses on the bottom. I'll be glad I got them. Glad I got them. It was only this week, my lovely friend Atia said she was missing my in your

0: courage, sacrifice, and bravery of our soldiers at the National Army Museum. Explore the history that connects us all through interactive galleries and special exhibitions. Delve into the origins and the evolving role of the Army and learn how it has shaped our world and lives. The National Army Museum, Chelsea, just a short walk from Sloane Square. 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
2: Guildford. The town has a proud history of car making, and John Dennis Coachbuilders built fire engines here. It was the inspiration for Lewis Carroll's Alice's Adventures in Wonderland, and home to the UK's first ever Norman-style castle. Sir Roger Moore woke up in his Angel hotel room to see a ghostly figure, and the omen was filmed at Guildford Cathedral. Boom Radio, across the UK, including Guildford.

The Mamas and the Papas, Up Creek Alley, hopefully with a paddle. And Rupert Holmes before that, tucking into his pina colada. Had a nasty experience with one of those once. It wasn't the alcohol, it was that little cocktail umbrella. Went straight up my nose. Which reminds me, do you know what a mother's kiss is? I heard about it for the first time this week. It's something that mothers do. Dads, don't feel left out. You can do it too. But it's a technique for getting foreign objects out of kiddies' noses that they've pushed up there like small toys and beads. You put your finger on the unaffected nostril and then you place your mouth over the child's open mouth. I don't know why I'm doing this now. Forming a firm seal, and you give a short puff of breath and the object shoots out. Have you ever done that when your little ones push something up their noses that they shouldn't have? I'd love to hear from you. Drop me an email. It's Judy at boomradio.co.uk.

Mike and the Mechanics, Silent Running, the story of a father trying to send a warning to his family about impending doom, urging them to question authority and prepare for difficult times. As relevant now as when it was written. Well, here's a relatively new one, came out in January this year from Mumford & Sons. It's called The Banjo Song. Wonder why.

0: Mumford & Sons. Well, Marcus Mumford, if you do need someone, or at least a bowl of sugar, I'm only across the valley from you as the pheasant flies. Up next on Boom, here I go again. It's the Hollies.
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0: The Way You Love Me from the beautiful Faith Hill, one of the most successful country pop crossover artists of all time. And I loved her, This Kiss, and the song from Pearl Harbor, There You'll Be. Don't hear enough of her. Up next on Boom, a man who was originally part of Billy Fury's backing band.
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Terence Trent D'Arby and Georgie Fame, once part of the Blue Flames, backing Billy Fury. Now, just recently, I mentioned one of my most embarrassing moments. And blow me down, last week, the Daily Mail picked up on it. I had another one this week. Well, I'm in good company because you've been sharing your embarrassing moments with me, haven't you, Louise Cadwallader? And we'll come to that after the news, along with Barry White, Nat King Cole, Joni Mitchell and more. To take us there, it's Dr. Al Green.

0: From the Sky News Centre at 3. After protests in Southampton earlier this week over the murder of Henry Novak, police have made 6 more arrests. That means 11 people will face a judge, with the latest group aged between 22 and 38 and accused of offences, including violent disorder. Meanwhile, Downing Street's criticised those wanting to spread division after the US Vice President blamed the mass invasion of migrants for his death. Conservative adviser Laura Dunn says JD Vance's comments aren't helpful.
1: Rhetoric like this is incredibly divisive and dangerous. Obviously, the facts that he's presenting are wrong. Should other countries be commenting on domestic issues of other countries, which we kind of really are not doing a lot with the US? So it's quite concerning.
0: West Ham co-chairman David Sullivan's resigned to focus on historical allegations made against him. He's described the claims as factually incorrect and entirely false. Officially, the ceasefire between the US and Iran is holding. That's despite American forces shooting down drones in the Strait of Hormuz and Tehran launching ballistic missiles at US bases in Kuwait and Bahrain. Tributes have been laid at a memorial in France to mark the 82nd anniversary of the D-Day landings. Nearly 160,000 Allied troops stormed the beaches in Normandy in 1944. More than 4,000 were killed. General Dan Kane is the chairman of the US Joint Chiefs of Staff.
2: They crossed an ocean to fight for their country on a continent that they'd never seen, to save a people they did not know. They were young men of purpose, resolve, and action. And that is what we remember today.
0: The King's at the wedding of Princess Anne's son in Gloucestershire. Peter Phillips is marrying nurse Harriet Spurling in Kemble. Anne Duffy is going back on stage 15 years after she was held captive in a foreign country. The singer's performing an intimate gig somewhere in London next month. That's the latest. I'm Kat Suave.
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4: After a cloudy and wet day, the showers will ease as the rain clears this evening, turning drier with clear spells overnight, windier through the early hours, and an overnight low of 11 degrees Celsius. Juice.

0: I can Tina Turner heading up the 3 o'clock hour here on Boom this Saturday afternoon with me, Judy Spires. If you've just joined us, good afternoon.
1: We got it together, didn't we? Nobody but you.

That's the Pet Shop Boys on Boom, and before that, Barry White. So imagine my surprise when last week the Daily Mail's John McKenty mentioned my embarrassing situation in his column. You know, when I thought the delivery man wanted a photo of me and not proof of having delivered a parcel. Well, I've been at it again, but first to Kingston, to Louise Cadwallister, or strictly speaking, it was her boyfriend who caused the embarrassment. In the early 80s, she says, we were invited to a black tie event. I was in my 20s and a new intake to the company, so I was a bit nervous. Mark was always well turned out. I was proud to be with him, but he wasn't keen on formal stuff. My main concern was he remembered to take his earring out before the do. However, that turned out to be the least of my worries. On the day, he was delighted to tell me he'd got a made-to-measure suit. Sadly, though, I don't know who it was made to measure. As I became more stressed and with a lot of laughing that ruined my mascara, we worked out that if he stood slightly behind me and always kept his right leg forward a bit, he could get away with it. Let me tell you, Judy, with that suit, there was no risk that England would swing, if you know what I mean. And I still can't listen to that song without a snigger, even 45 years later. Thank goodness people didn't have mobile phones in those days. Come on then, Louise and I have shared our embarrassing moments. Over to you, Judy at boomradio.co.uk.

right in the air. The monkey thought that everything was on the square. The buzzer tried to throw the monkey off his back, but the monkey grabbed his neck and said, "Now listen, Jack. Straighten up and fly right. Straighten up and fly right. Straighten up and fly right. Cool down, Papa, don't you blow your top. Ain't no use in diving.

0: The wonderful Joni Mitchell and Nat King Cole on Boom, where we have a very diverse range of listeners, you know. Harry and Hector, for instance, couple of archaeologists. Lovely to hear from you fellas. I can't play a request, I'm afraid, but keep listening and digging, of course.
1: 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She said, well, we've got a club, it's down a cellar and they call it The Cavern. There's some fantastic groups there and we've got one called The Beatles. And I went, oh, what? The Beatles, what a name to call a group.
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6: 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This Lincolnshire town is famed for its

stone and timber-framed buildings and five medieval parish churches. With prosperity built on the wool trade, the Great North Road A1 bypass was built in 1960, bringing a new peace to the town. Morse author Colin Dexter came from here, as did the band Cupid's inspiration, Boom Radio, across the UK, including Stamford.

George Harrison on Boom and Manfred Mann and Joybringer. Now, you know how when you see one red car, you then seem to see red cars everywhere? Well, I don't know if I was imagining this, but it seems to me like so many people are now using the word boom to advertise things. I got an email this week declaring June Boom kicks off with over 200 events in Exeter throughout the month. It's the start of month-long celebrations of arts, culture and creativity as June Boom brings an exciting programme to events and venues across the city. Then I was standing outside the village post office and a white van went past saying Boom Rescue. And I thought, is this some kind of scheme that Mr. Lloyd hasn't told me about? Is our Quentin, our ace broadcaster and engineer, travelling round the country in a white van offering help to distressed Boom listeners? Well, it wasn't. It was a car recovery business. So where have you seen the word boom recently? Do let me know.

Great bit of Motown there. A girl from the Temptations. And I've had an anonymous email, re-embarrassing situations, which says, Judy, a classic, once came out of the ladies' loo and walked across the office with my skirt tucked in my knickers. Oh, done it myself. How'd you get out of that? You just gotta laugh.

0: Francis Rossi, November Again, which topped Mike Read's Heritage chart back in February. But enough of all these mentions of winter. I'm next on Boom, the other Johnny Mathis.
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The Seekers and the glorious voice of Judith Durham. And before that, Johnny Mathis. Well, that's what he was born, but we all know him better as Johnny Johnson, who jumped on the bandwagon. Now, I went to a lovely wedding last week. My nephew's son, Zach, married his gorgeous Charlotte, Charlie, in a tiny, tiny church. And Charlie's best friend sang Ave Maria. It was very moving. And if anyone didn't cry at that, at the reception, Charlie's father whipped out his guitar and sang the most poignant song that he'd written about Charlie growing up and his relationship with her. I'm telling you this because on my Friday show, we love to hear all about your big day, what you can remember, the highlights, who was there, what they wore, what you ate, what you danced to, if you had a dance at all. All you have to do is go to boomradio.co.uk, click on the typewriter and tell all. Don't spare anything.

0: From the man who gave us Arthur's theme, that's Christopher Cross and Think of Laura. Well, I've got a Pamela to slip in before I go. Then I'd better be thinking of moving myself to make way for Dave Brown and his boombox. Well, it's jukebox.
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Certainly not. Godly and Cream under your thumb. And before that, Wayne Fontana. Well, that's me lot. I'll be back on Friday. Have a great weekend, sharing it, I hope, with us here on Boom. Don't forget those embarrassing situations or anything that takes your fancy, really. I'll leave you with Guy Darrell, who's been hurt. Well, certainly sounds like it from his opening vocals. Thanks for your company, and I'll see you next week.

0: From the Sky News Centre at 4, four men have pleaded guilty to violent disorder during protests over the death of Henry Novak in Southampton. The 18-year-old was arrested as he lay dying after being falsely accused of racism by the murderer who'd stabbed him. Meanwhile, Downing Street's criticised the US Vice President for making comments about the case. Professor Scott Lucas is an expert in American politics.
1: The Trump folks proceed with no fear that they'll be called out by certain groups in the UK. Although the government, of course, now I think is trying to draw a line with it and say, look, this type of intervention simply is not justified and actually exploits the murder of a young man.
0: West Ham co-chairman David Sullivan says he's made the incredibly painful decision to stand down from the club with immediate effect. He denies what's been described as serious historical allegations being made against him. Our reporter, Phoebe Southworth, says Mr. Sullivan feels he's made this decision in the best interests of the club.
2: He was very keen to make clear as well that none of the allegations made against him relate to his more than three decades in the football industry. He described West Ham as one of the greatest passions and privileges of his life.
0: Iran's foreign ministry says US strikes on a radar site marked a clear violation of the ceasefire. American forces claim Tehran fired ballistic missiles at bases in Kuwait and Bahrain and launched drones in the Strait of Hormuz. Commemorations are underway to mark the 82nd anniversary of the D-Day landings in Normandy. The day is seen as a key moment in the defeat of the Nazis. Russian Mira Andreeva has won her first Grand Slam tennis title with victory at the French Open. The teenager clinched a straight sets win over Polish qualifier Maja Wolinska in the women's singles final at Roland Garros. And the Pope has acknowledged he's not the only A-lister in Madrid this weekend. Leo, who's starting a week-long visit to Spain, says he'll have to compete with rapper Bad Bunny to draw in the crowds. That's the latest. I'm Kat Suave. Boom Radio.
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4: After a cloudy and wet day, the showers will ease as the rain clears this evening, turning drier with clear spells overnight, windier through the early hours, and an overnight low of 11 degrees Celsius. Jukebox Dave.

Jackie Wilson's Riet Petite, a top tenner in 1957 and a re-release number one in 1986. I loved the claymation video that went with that as well. And this is Dave Brown on the Boom Radio Jukebox. I'm here until 7. Just excuse me while I just turn the Wurlitzer.

Recent birthday girl, Gladys Knight, and her pips on the Boom Jukebox, riding that midnight train to Georgia. And she followed the small faces. What you gonna do about it? You and whose army? And this is Dave Brown. We're gonna be celebrating the heavenly birthday of a Motown great in just a moment. But first, the Four Preps sing Big Man.

The Four Preps on the Boom Jukebox, that's Big Man. The Northern Soul connection to that group is a fella called Ed Cobb, who wrote Tainted Love for Gloria Jones and was a worldwide hit for Soft Cell many years later. But to look at Ed, he was a fresh-faced, crew-cut, all-American boy. Not someone you'd associate with Northern Soul, which proves it's a strange world. Let's celebrate the heavenly birthday of a Motown great, a real legend. He was born today, 6th of June 1936. Thank you for the music. Levi Stubbs of the Four Tops.

0: Tugging at the heartstrings, the fabulous Four Tops on the Boom Jukebox and Just Ask the Lonely, highlighting that soaring baritone voice of Levi Stubbs, whose heavenly birthday it is today. Thank you for the music, Levi. It was a tough choice choosing which track to play, but I finally plumped for that one, and I hope you enjoyed it. Berry Gordy, interesting story, that Berry Gordy was always saying to Levi Stubbs, hey, you should go solo, and that I'd really promote you as a solo star. But Levi constantly refused. And he said to Berry Gordy that, listen, we started singing together in high school, and they're my brothers. And me going solo would only impact them financially, and you don't do that to your brothers. What a fabulous singer Levi Stubbs was, and a wonderful human being too.
1: His voice was the soundtrack to mornings for a generation.

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2: Birkenhead. Birkenhead is the home of Camelurds, who built the aircraft carrier HMS Ark Royal, and more recently, the research vessel Sir David Attenborough. Birkenhead Park was the first municipal park in the world, and many were modelled on it, including Central Park, New York. Patricia Routledge and Paul O'Grady were born here, and the Beatles appeared 17 times. Boom Radio, across the UK, including Birkenhead.

0: They were such an influential group, weren't they? Isley Brothers on the Boom Radio Jukebox. Their version of a song originally recorded by a group called The Top Notes. That's Twist and Shout. And they followed ABBA's timeless Dancing Queen.
1: It's the Fabulous 50s, Treasury of Hits.

Love the little tinkle at the end. The Kaelin Twins on the Fabulous 50s Treasury of Hits, experiencing a 3 o'clock thrill. Ooh, misses. And we also heard Barrett Strong and Money. That's What I Want on the Boom Jukebox. Barrett went on to become one of the major songwriters on the Motown label with his partner, Norman Whitfield. All those great songs from The Temptations, fantastic stuff. And we'll have another dip into the Fabulous 50s Treasury of Hits in about an hour from now.

0: Another Boom Jukebox song surprise, and that was the final US Top 40 hit for Tommy James, who by 1980 had ditched the Shondells. That's Three Times in Love. And from one Tommy to another. Next.
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Chicory Tip from 1972 on the Boom Jukebox, their follow-up to Son of My Father, What's Your Name? Well, my name is Dave Brown, and we also heard Tommy Rowe and the Tale of Sheila. It's time to get just a little bit steamy with Eartha Kitt. Let's turn the temperature up, and let's do it. I beg your pardon.

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1: Eartha Kitt on the Boom Jukebox. She could make the phone book sound sexy, couldn't she? Let's do it. Let's fall in love. I've got a fabulous Motown moment in just a second. It's a Motown B-side. But first, a quick commercial word from the organisers of the Whitby 60s Spectacular. It's a brilliant summer weekend of timeless music and great memories on the scenic North Yorkshire coast. Not far from me, really. Headlining this year is million-selling star Steve Ellis from The Love Affair. 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

0: Kevin Malloy of Bromley, I hope you enjoyed that Motown moment on the Boom Jukebox from Stevie Wonder. The B-side to Stevie's For Once in My Life, that's Angie Girl.
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7: 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She's at Lichfield Cathedral on the 9th of July. Lindisfarne are back with a classic five-piece lineup at the Havran Arts Centre in Newtown on June the 25th.
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Frankie Valli and the Four Seasons, the timeless Big Girls Don't Cry on the Boom Jukebox. And let's wish Frankie Valli a good rest as he's stepping down for a while from touring. And it was the party doll of Buddy Knox. News at 5 on the way, taking us there. Do you remember a reunion? Life is a rock, but the radio rolled me.

0: From the Sky News Centre at 5, four men have pleaded guilty to violent disorder during protests in Southampton. They were among six more people charged after clashes erupted on Tuesday evening between officers and protesters who were demonstrating against the way police handled the Henry Novak case. Meanwhile, Downing Street's criticised people seeking to stir division after the US Vice President posted on social media about the teenager's murder. HuffPost UK politics editor Kevin Schofield says there'll be a mixed reaction to his comments.
1: I guess it plays well for his domestic audience, which I guess that's what it's aimed at. It will be welcomed, I'm sure, by Nigel Farage and Reform, because it kind of backs up their response to the Henry Novak case, and it's given Number 10 an opportunity to kick back at it again. But you just kind of feel sorry for Henry Novak's family.
0: West Ham co-chairman David Sullivan has resigned from his position. He's become aware of what he's calling factually incorrect, decades-old allegations about to be published. A spearfisher's been killed off Australia in the third fatal shark attack in 4 weeks. The 35-year-old was attacked near Albany with a great white suspected to be responsible. Former Manchester City boss Pep Guardiola has confirmed he'll take a break from management. He's also dismissed speculation linking him with a national team role. Guardiola says he had an unforgettable time at City and is backing the manager of another of his previous sides, Barcelona.
2: It's an incredible experience. Could not imagine to be 10 years there. I've been really good. And Hansi Flick, I said before, so big fan. He's an extraordinary person, extraordinary manager. So you see how the team plays. Really good to watch.
0: F1 Championship leader Kimi Antonelli qualified fastest for tomorrow's Monaco Grand Prix. The Italian, who's won the last four races, finished ahead of Red Bull's Max Verstappen and Lewis Hamilton. And Christmas Day has won racing's derby. The 7-1 shot, trained by Aidan O'Brien and ridden by Ronan Whelan, finished ahead of Maltese Cross at Epsom. That's the latest. I'm Kat Suave.
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4: After a cloudy and wet day, the showers will ease as the rain clears this evening, turning drier with clear spells overnight, windier through the early hours, and an overnight low of 11 degrees Celsius.
5: Boom, boom, jukebox, Dave.

Everly's on the Boom Jukebox, Bye Bye Love, and this is Dave Brown from Darlington with two more legends on the way. Elvis in just a moment, and here's one for the Boom Billy Fury fan club.

Not wishing to upset the Elvis fan club, but I think I prefer Terry Stafford's version of that. But there he is, the King, and Suspicion on the Boom Jukebox, and he followed Billy Fury's Halfway to Paradise. And this is Dave Brown. Let's do a celebration of a number one from this day, the 6th of June, 1957, when the Prince of Wales, Johnny Ray, was on top of the UK hit parade.

Johnny Ray on the Boom Jukebox. He was number one this day on the 6th of June 1957 with Yes Tonight, Josephine. And thanks as always to Judy Spires for a great show this afternoon. She was talking about something parents can relate to, and that's their children. When they were toddlers, when they were curious, and they started putting things in their ears and their noses, brings back all the memories. They came flooding back from me of retrieving small Lego bricks from nostrils.

0: One of Quincy Jones's protégés, young Leslie Gore on the Boom Jukebox. The follow-up to It's My Party, that's Judy's Turn to Cry. I knew that Judy would get a comeuppance.
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9: Mold. The Welsh town of Mold lies within the Clwydian Mountains, not far from the English border. Mold was developed by the Normans in the 12th century, but its claim to fame is the prehistoric Mold Gold Cape. The actor Rhys Ifans attended school in Mold, and comedy actress Sian Gibson was born here, joining the youth theatre at the town's Theatre Clwyd. Boom Radio, across the UK, including Mold.

0: Gretchen the Boys, the Troggs from Andover in Hampshire on the Boom Jukebox. That's Give It To Me. And this is Dave Brown from Darlington, where we also played Queen. And you're my best friend.
1: It's the Fabulous 50s, Treasury of Hits.

Don Cherry from 1955 on the Fabulous 50s Treasury of Hits with the tale of that little band of gold. And from 1959, we heard Richie Valence and his take on La Bamba. And I must say hi to John Hancock in Salem, Manchester. Thank you for your email that just arrived. Cheers, John. Glad you enjoyed the Four Tops Ask the Lonely, as we recognised earlier, the heavenly birthday of Levi Stubbs. It's time for a music milestone on the Boom Jukebox. It happened this day, 6th of June, 1974, when RCA Records released this song from Dolly.

I hope life treats you kind, and I hope that you have all that you ever dreamed of, and I wish you joy and happiness.

0: In my opinion, the best version of that song, but what do I know? And that is the song that Dolly Parton wrote and recorded for a one-time mentor and singing partner, Porter Wagoner, from whom she was professionally splitting from at the time, and it was released this day, 6th of June, 1974. That's I Will Always Love You on the Boom Jukebox. Did that song go on to sell many copies?
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Another boom song surprise, an American number one, but it did zilch over here. Great song, Alan O'Day's Undercover Angel on the Boom Jukebox, and this is Dave Brown saying hi to Frida Powell. So glad you enjoyed also the Four Tops, Just Ask the Lonely, which we played earlier. She said it brings back memories of my late husband Alan's favourite group. Frida, it's our pleasure.

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1: Lou Bush, who's going up the Zambezi. Why am I giggling to myself on the Boom Jukebox on this Saturday afternoon? Hey, tomorrow, don't forget, it's chart day on Boom Radio. And at midday, Peter Quinn brings you the vintage charts. Heading back to this week in 1965 when I was 9 and 1975 when I was 19. Oh, what memories. And over on our sister station, Boom Light, Charles Nove, he of that luxurious velvet voice, presents the chart from 1959.

0: Elton's Philadelphia Freedom. He followed a Motown moment from the Elgins and Heaven Must Have Sent You. And this is Dave Brown on the Boom Jukebox.
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Beach Boys and Little Deuce Coupe on the Boom Jukebox, and Guy Mitchell, he had heartaches by the number. Poor old Guy. We mentioned Charles Nove earlier in the show, and Charles is Phil Riley's guest on Choices tomorrow night. Bearing in mind, Charles was an integral part of Terry Wogan's team in the golden days of Radio 2, so I'm sure some wonderful stories to be shared. Don't miss it. Choices tomorrow night with Phil from 9.

0: From the Sky News Centre at 6, four men have pleaded guilty to charges of violent disorder during protests over the death of student Henry Novak in Southampton. The 18-year-old was falsely accused of racism by the man who stabbed him and was arrested by police as he lay dying. David Sullivan has stepped down as joint chair of West Ham after being made aware of the impending publication of serious historic allegations. He says he categorically denies the claims. D-Day veterans have led services to mark 82 years since the landings on the beaches of Normandy. Events have been held in the UK and France to honour the nearly 160,000 Allied troops who were involved in the mission in 1944. One of them was 107-year-old US Navy officer Arthur Rose.
1: Everyone expected bombing. Submarines, battleships, and all hell to break loose at any moment.
0: The ceasefire between the US and Iran is under more strain as both nations launch strikes. Meanwhile, Lebanon's claiming several of its soldiers have been killed after Israel struck a village in the southeast of the country. Christmas Day made the best of difficult conditions in the derby to clinch victory at Epsom. The Aidan O'Brien-trained 7-1 shot finished ahead of Maltese Cross. Winning jockey Ronan Whelan says it'll take a while to sink in.
2: It's just very surreal, like, you know, it just all kind of went too easy and felt so smooth. Like, I knew when the rain came, my lad, he'd love it. And I don't know, just the stars aligned for me, really. I don't know, it's a weird saying, but I had a really good feeling down at the start.
0: And England's cricketers will have to wait to try and wrap up victory in the first test against New Zealand after play was eventually abandoned on a rain-interrupted day three. Ollie Robinson was able to make two dismissals to leave the tourists on 55 for 5 at Lord's. That's the latest. I'm Kat Swarvin.
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5: After a cloudy and wet day, the showers will ease as the rain clears this evening, turning drier with clear spells overnight, windier through the early hours, and an overnight low of 11 degrees Celsius.

This is the Boom Radio Jukebox playing Frankie Lyman and the Teenagers, asking the question, why do fools fall in love? Why? And this is Dave Brown, and this afternoon is flying by. It's 6:05 already, and let's enjoy a music milestone now, because it was on this day, the 6th of June, 1962, that the very first Beatles recording session took place at Abbey Road Studios in London. The group recorded four tracks, one of which we'll hear in a second, and the boys received £7.10 for the session.

Eagles on the Boom Jukebox and the title track from the Long Run album. And they followed a music milestone from the Beatles and Love Me Do, which was recorded at Abbey Road Studios this day, the 6th of June, 1962. Ooh, baby.

A dollop of doo-wop on the Boom Jukebox from the Four Nights from 1954, and I get so lonely. And it's time to celebrate a number one from this day, the 6th of June, and we go back to 1964. Cilla Black had just enjoyed a number one with her version of Anyone Who Had a Heart, but what are you going to follow it up with? Well, this song, which we're about to play, came to the attention of her producer, George Martin, and it was an Italian ballad called Il Mio Mondo, which was sung by a guy called Umberto Bindi. George commissioned an English version, and it gave Cilla her second number one.

0: Cilla Black on the Boom Jukebox. She was number one this day, the 6th of June, 1964, with You're My World.
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5: Aviemore. Aviemore is a town in the beautiful Cairngorms National Park in the Scottish Highlands. After it was developed in the 1960s, it became a major tourist centre and the country's most popular ski resort. Other attractions include the Strathspey Railway and the nearby Cairngorm Reindeer Centre. And some scenes from the Bond movie No Time to Die were shot around the town. 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

It's always got a lovely sort of crash bang wallopy feel to that song. You can tell I'm musically not technical. Dusty Springfield and Little by Little on the Boom Jukebox, and she followed the OJ.

0: who were fresh out of Philly at the time with Used to Be My Girl. Hey, don't forget, if you love your soul, your Philly, your Motown, your grit, your funk, and every other genre of this wonderful music, don't miss Saturday Soul from 6 tonight, only on Boom.
1: It's the Fabulous 50s, Treasury of Hits.

Little Richard on the Fabulous 50s Treasury of Hits. The year was 1957 and the girl can't help it. And we were climbing the Stairway of Love with Terry Dean from 1958 on the Boom Jukebox. And it's Saturday evening and this is Dave Brown till 7. I do hope you're enjoying the song so far this afternoon. I think we'll plug the amp in and crank it up to 11.

0: Bit of glam rock on the Boom Jukebox, and why not? T-Rex and 20th Century Boy. And this is Dave Brown on a Saturday night, saying hi to Roger Williams in Cressage in Shrewsbury. Thank you for kind words. And also to Brian Whitten. And hi to Malcolm Prowse of Marlborough, who emailed me to say how much he loves the music on Boom Radio. He said, Dave, it's made me fall in love with radio again. Well, thank you, Brian. Keep spreading the word, mate.
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13: Boom, boom, jukebox, Dave Brown.

The Drifters. They had many versions, but I think it was the 70s version led by Johnny Moore and Bill Fredericks that really struck gold in the UK and Europe. That's like Sister and Brother on the Saturday Boom Jukebox. And we're enjoying a Pleasant Valley Sunday. Can you smell that charcoal in the air? With the Monkees. 6th of June 2006, we sadly said goodbye to the fifth Beatle, Billy Preston.

We're going back to the church with Billy Preston, who sadly we said goodbye to on this day, the 6th of June 2006, with That's the Way God Planned It. Billy was a Grammy-winning keyboard player and recording artist in his own right, and he worked with many of the biggest names in music, including the Beatles, and he was credited due to his work on the Get Back sessions on the Get Back single, and he was affectionately known as the Fifth Beatle. Let's have a Motown moment on the Boom Jukebox before we say goodbye at 7.

0: Before, there were the Supremes at Motown. The girls who were chalking up all the hits were the Marvelettes. There they were on the Boom Jukebox with a Motown moment. There's too many fish in the sea.
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Unmistakable. Gene Pitney on the Boom Jukebox. It Hurts to Be in Love, and he followed Marvin Rainwater and A Whole Lot of Woman. And that will do it for another session on the old Wurlitzer. So from me, Dave Brown, I thank you as always so much for listening. Saturday Soul is next, followed by Graham Torrington, the king of late night radio, and Eddie Shaw will be your host on the Boom Night Ride at midnight. Enjoy the rest of your weekend. Keep it boom, and take care.

0: From the Sky News Centre at 7, four men have pleaded guilty to violent disorder during protests over the death of Henry Novak in Southampton. The 18-year-old was arrested as he lay dying after being falsely accused of racism by the murderer who'd stabbed him. Meanwhile, Downing Street's criticised the US Vice President for making comments about the case. Professor Scott Lucas, an expert in American politics, says J.D. Vance shouldn't get involved.
1: The Trump folks proceed with no fear that they'll be called out by certain groups in the UK. Although the government, of course, now I think is trying to draw a line with it and say, look, this type of intervention simply is not justified and actually exploits the murder of a young man.
0: West Ham United co-chairman David Sullivan has resigned from his position. He's become aware of what he's calling entirely false allegations about to be published. The King and Queen were among the senior royals who went to the wedding of Princess Anne's son, Peter Phillips. He married NHS nurse Harriet Spurling at a ceremony in Kemble in Gloucestershire earlier. Among the notable guests were Andrew Mountbatten-Windsor's daughters, Princesses Beatrice and Eugenie. Royal commentator Jenny Bond says it's rare for them to make a public appearance.
2: They faced the cameras. I'm sure it wasn't easy for them. And also, it was a dilemma. Were they, by being there, going to take the limelight from the most important woman of the day? Harriet Spurling, now Mrs. Phillips. But I don't think that really happened, actually.
0: Wales are goalless in the first half of their friendly away to Romania. England have their penultimate World Cup warm-up fixture tonight when they take on New Zealand in Tampa. Scotland round off their preparations for the tournament when they face Bolivia. Elsewhere, Russian Mira Andreeva ended the run of Polish qualifier Maja Wolinska with a straight sets victory in the final of the French Open tennis. England's cricketers are closing in on victory in the first test against New Zealand. A rain-interrupted day three was abandoned with the tourists on 55 for 5 at Lord's. That's the latest.
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6: After a cloudy and wet day, the showers will ease as the rain clears this evening, turning drier with clear spells overnight, windier through the early hours and an overnight low of 11 degrees Celsius.

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5: 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A town situated in Scotland's Forth Valley, Falkirk stands at the junction of the Forth and Clyde canals. Two impressive landmarks stand close by, the Falkirk Wheel, a rotating boat lift, and the Kelpies, a pair of monumental steel horses' heads. Falkirk Football Club never lost a game in the 2023-24 League One season. 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
2: 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But hopefully things are a little more relaxed in the mornings these days. 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

0: From the Sky News Centre at 9, four men have pleaded guilty to violent disorder during protests in Southampton. They were among six more people charged after clashes erupted on Tuesday evening between officers and protesters who were demonstrating against the way police handled the Henry Novak case. David Sullivan has stepped down as joint chair of West Ham after being made aware of the impending publication of serious historic allegations. In a statement, he says he categorically denies the claims. The US Defense Secretary used his D-Day anniversary speech to link current immigration issues to the wartime liberation of Europe.
1: Sadly, today, different European beaches are stormed by different dangerous ideologies. Boats and men arrive. When will European capitals do something about that invasion? Or is it too late?
0: Pete Hegseth made the comments at a service to remember the Allied troops who stormed the beaches in Normandy 82 years ago. Back in December, the Trump administration warned Europe could become unrecognizable within 20 years. The King and Queen were among the senior royals who went to the wedding of Princess Anne's son, Peter Phillips. He married nurse Harriet Spurling at a ceremony in Kemble in Gloucestershire earlier. Among the notable guests were Andrew Mountbatten Windsor's daughters, Princesses Beatrice and Eugenie. Royal commentator Jenny Bond says it's rare for them to make a public appearance.
2: They faced the cameras. I'm sure it wasn't easy for them. And also, it was a dilemma. Were they, by being there, going to take the limelight from the most important woman of the day, Harriet Spurling, now Mrs. Phillips? But I don't think that really happened, actually.
0: And England are just kicking off against New Zealand in the first of their two World Cup warm-up games. Scotland are taking on Bolivia in New Jersey ahead of their tournament opener against Haiti. And Wales suffered a 2-1 defeat away to Romania. That's the latest.
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4: Any showers easing tonight to leave a drier, clearer night with a low of 11 degrees Celsius. Sunday we'll see sunshine in the south and rain in the west with a high of 21 degrees Celsius.
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Jean-Paul Young and Love Is In The Air. Hello again and welcome to another Saturday night, Late Night Graham Torrington on Boom Radio. I'm here until midnight tonight, just looking after you.

Cliff and The Only Way Out on Boom Radio. Ahead of that, it was Smokey Robinson and the Miracles and The Only One You Need. And really, Boom's the only one you need on a Saturday night, wherever you are in the UK. Hopefully you've had a good day so far and your weekend is going well.

Olivia Newton-John and A Little More Love on Boom Radio. I had a lovely email in from Julie, who lives in Worcestershire, and she said, recently, Graham, you were talking about picking your own fruits, and you gave me inspiration. Today, I've been out on the country lanes where I live in Worcestershire, and I've been collecting some of the wild fruit in the hedgerow, so hopefully enough maybe to make a little bit of jam tomorrow. Good on you.

0: get, you gotta get on. The Glee Man featuring David Grant and Gotta Get on Boom Radio. Well, normally on a Saturday night around about this time, I ask you what you used to do on your Saturday nights out in your youth. 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
6: Horton. Situated between Preston and Blackburn, the village is dominated by the Horton Towers stately home. In 1617, King James I was attending a banquet there and was so impressed by a loin of beef that he was served, he decided to knight it. And the phrase sirloin of beef is still used to this day. 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

Well, recently she celebrated a big birthday, but I have to say, Cher, you are looking very good on it. Cher, Love and Understanding, and before that, and Boom, Marmalade, Oh Bloody, Oh Blada. So, time for Saturday Night Fever. This is where every weekend around about this time I take you back to your youth and get your memories of your Saturday night out. And if you'd like to share your story one weekend, I'll tell you how you can do that very, very soon. But it's a memory this weekend for Kay Willis. Hello, Kay. She said, the song I'm asking you to play, Graham, takes me right back to the Mecca in Sunderland. And the song? Free.

Wow, many happy memories for Kay Willis of her Saturday nights out at the Mecca Club in Sunderland, where she used to be there on a Saturday night out with her friends many years ago. And the full-length version of Freeze, All Right Now, yeah, 5 minutes, 28 seconds worth. Wow, bring it on. So then, in your youth, where did you used to go to on a Saturday night? Is there a song that always reminds you of that Saturday night out? Tell me about the song and tell me where it reminds you of. Go into as many details as possible about the venue and also the people that you used to visit there with as well. Send all those details to me in an email. Email me now. You won't remember tomorrow. 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And around about this time next weekend, I could be playing your Saturday Night Fever track here on Boom.

0: Whitney Houston, I'm Your Baby Tonight, head of that on Boom. It was Cliff Bennett and the Rebel Rousers and One Way Love. The Monaco Grand Prix, of course, this weekend. Warm-up day today. The big race tomorrow, but I'm looking forward to next weekend. Yes, why? Because it's going to be just down the road from me in Barcelona. Looking forward to that next weekend, believe you me.
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Two songs placed perfectly back to back on Boom Radio. Firstly was Fats Domino and I'm Gonna Be a Wheel Someday. Interesting. And then, of course, Manfred Mann and Hubble Bubble, Toil and Trouble. Yeah, Graham Torrington with you on a Saturday night at Boom. I'm not the only Graham here on Boom. No, we have another Graham. Graham Dean, he looks after you weekday mornings from 7:30 on The Breakfast Show. So join him Monday morning and every morning from 7:30 on Boom.

0: From the Sky News Centre at 10, four men have pleaded guilty to charges of violent disorder during protests over the death of student Henry Nowak in Southampton. The 18-year-old was falsely accused of racism by the man who stabbed him and was arrested by police as he lay dying. West Ham co-chairman David Sullivan says he's made the incredibly painful decision to stand down from the club with immediate effect. The 77-year-old says he's leaving after serious historic allegations being made against him, which he denies. Here's our reporter Phoebe Southworth.
1: He was very keen to make clear as well that none of the allegations made against him relate to his more than three decades in the football industry. He described West Ham as one of the greatest passions and privileges of his life. He says he cares deeply about the club.
0: Ukrainian drones have targeted St. Petersburg in an attack Russia's calling unprecedented. There have been explosions as the city hosts the final day of the country's annual economic forum. Tributes have been laid at a memorial in France to mark the 82nd anniversary of the D-Day landings. Nearly 160,000 Allied troops stormed the beaches in Normandy in 1944 to liberate Nazi-occupied Western Europe. Sport and England are 1-0 up into the second half of their opening World Cup warm-up game against New Zealand in Tampa. Scotland have a 4-0 lead against Bolivia in New Jersey. Christmas Day made the best of difficult conditions in the Derby to clinch victory at Epsom. Winning jockey Ronan Whelan says it'll take a while to sink in.
2: It's just very surreal, like, you know, it just all kind of went too easy and felt so smooth. Like, I knew when the rain came, my lad, he'd love it. And I don't know, just the stars aligned for me, really. I don't know, it's a weird saying, but I had a really good feeling down at the start.
0: And F1 Championship leader Kimi Antonelli will be on pole for tomorrow's Monaco Grand Prix. The Italian qualified fastest ahead of Max Verstappen, with Lewis Hamilton in third. That's the latest. I'm Bev Rimmer.
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4: Sunday will be cloudy and wet towards the northeast, with heavy rain in places. The southeast will see drier and brighter conditions. Highs of 21 degrees.

Petula Clark and I Know a Place. Wherever you are in the UK this Saturday night, you're welcome to Boom Radio. I'm Graham Torrington and this is James Taylor.

Calling the Gang. Ooh, la la la. Let's go. Dan singing ahead of that. Some Boom. James Taylor and Your Smiling Face. So I mentioned on the show last night that we're now in June. Yeah, June the 6th, of course, tonight. Which means we are 1 week into summer. Yeah, according to the weather people. Yes, we're now in summertime, which is nice to know, isn't it? But probably it doesn't feel like it. We had a lot of rain, a lot of thunderstorms this week already, haven't we? But we are moving forward, and lots of things to look forward to. One of which, at the end of the month, is the Wimbledon fortnight. The only thing is, Carlos Alcaraz is not going to be playing this year, so it won't quite be the Wimbledon for me this year.

Samantha Sang, Emotion, before that on Boom Radio, The Loving Spoonful, and You Didn't Have to Be So Nice. One thing that will not be happening this June is Glastonbury. Yes, it's the fallow year for Glastonbury. Every once in a while they take a year off to let the fields and the crops actually get back their energy and regrow again. So there'll be no Glastonbury this year. But we'll probably do a few Glastonbury memories on the show in a few weeks' time. Something worth thinking about, isn't it?

Everything But the Girl and Missing on Boom Radio. Talking about Glastonbury a few moments ago, and somebody that was the headliner at Glastonbury a few years ago is my featured American.

0: Yeah, I've got cheeky sides, but I'm not here to mess about. I'm looking for my perfect match.
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4: Mevagissey. Mevagissey is a picturesque village in Cornwall. It has a thriving fishing industry and is the second biggest fishing port in Cornwall. Andrew Pears, the founder of Pears Soap, was born in the village, and the inaugural episode of the popular TV series Two Fat Ladies was filmed in Mevagissey and the surrounding areas. 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

Cat Stevens and Can't Keep It In. Ahead of that, it was The Tokens and The Lion Sleeps Tonight on Boom Radio. Time for my Atlantic Crossing featured artist this weekend. Yes, each Saturday night around about this time, I take you over to America and we celebrate one of the giants of American music. This weekend, it's Lionel Richie, the American singer-songwriter, musician, record producer and television personality. Rose to fame in the 1970s as a singer-songwriter and co-lead singer with the Motown group The Commodores, writing and recording hits such as Easy Sail On, Three Times a Lady, and Still. He also wrote the big hits for Kenny Rogers' Lady. Do you remember that? Well, yeah, that was hits for Kenny Rogers, but written by Lionel Richie. He also wrote Endless Love, which he recorded together with Diana Ross. One of his other big hits was this.

My featured artist this weekend on Atlantic Crossing on Boom Radio, Lionel Richie, and You Are, a hit for him in 1982. And yes, he headlined the Glastonbury stage a few years ago. So who would you like me to feature next weekend on Atlantic Crossing? There needs to be an American artist, male, female, band. Let me know. The email address to get through, gt@boomradio.co.uk. Go on, get involved. Why not?

0: Love that. The Corgis and Coffee in New York. Now, there's a thought. That'd be rather nice, wouldn't it? Don't forget, if you would like to relax, half an hour of beautiful music coming up at the stroke of 11 o'clock tonight. It's the Saturday Night Leonard Love Songs here on Boom. On the way very soon.
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Phil Collins and Boom's Studio. Before that, Dusty Springfield in the middle of nowhere. Don't forget, Sunday is Vintage Charts Day here on Boom Radio. Yeah, the Vintage Charts with Peter Quinn, heading back this week to 1965 and 1975, followed by 1959 with Charles Nove across on our sister station, Boomlight. So, if there's special years for you, don't miss any of that tomorrow on Boom.

Frankie Valli on Boom. You're going to hurt yourself ahead of that, Matt Monro, and you're going to change the world. Don't forget, the World Cup gets underway this Thursday. Host nations are Mexico, USA and Canada. And because of the time difference, a lot of the matches will be late at night, very late at night, early in the morning. So if you're a football fan, or maybe you're a partner of a football fan, a lot of bleary eyes over the next 5 to 6 weeks, believe you me. Okay, are you ready to chill out this Saturday night? Yes, I definitely am. Taking us towards the late night love songs at 11 o'clock, this beautiful song from Teddy Pendergrass.

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It's our regular get-together every Friday and Saturday night between 11 and 11.30 on Boom Radio. It's the Late Night Love Songs, half an hour of beautiful music at the end of your day. Beginning tonight with the Commodores, in a moment the Kane Gang, but first this from the Marbles.

Wow. So good to get that back on Boom Radio this Saturday night. The Kane Gang and The Closest Thing to Heaven on the Leonard Love Songs on Boom. And ahead of that, The Marbles and Only One Woman. I did mention on the show last week that, and you have to remember, it was a very good weekend for weather last weekend. Not so hot this weekend, has it been? And I did say, that if you're going to be outside, you can maybe take me outside. And on the back of that, I got a lovely email in from Lorraine Clancy, who said, listening to Boom in the cool garden this evening, loving your music and the nighttime voice, just perfect. Many thanks. I'm wishing you the best for the rest of the weekend, Dennis and Lorraine.

0: They wrote this for you, Rod.
1: This has got to be the saddest day of my life. I called you here today for a bit of bad news. I won't be able to see you anymore because of my obligations and the ties that you have. We've been meeting here every day. And since this is our last day together, I want to hold you just one more time. When you turn and walk away, don't look back. I want to remember you just like this. 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

0: The Manhattans Kiss and Say Goodbye, ahead of that on the Leonard Love Songs on Boom. It was Rod Stewart and Elton John and Making Whoopee. Had a lovely email in from Anneli and David. Last weekend you were away on holiday, but I'm kind of guessing you're back at home now. So hopefully nice at home and enjoying the Leonard Love Songs tonight on Boom Radio. Two more to play in just a moment.
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13: 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The city's National Railway Museum features the Mallard and a Japanese bullet train. York is the birthplace of John Barry and Judy Dench, and the Kit Kat and Terry's Chocolate Orange were invented here. 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

She has an amazing voice, doesn't she? Brenda Russell, and In the Thick of It. Before that, closing the line at Love Songs this weekend on Boom Radio, The Beatles, and Yesterday.

0: There'll be more Late Night Love songs next weekend, Friday and Saturday between 11 and 11.30. And as always, if it's a special weekend for you next weekend, a birthday, celebration, anniversary, maybe you're going away on a holiday and you just want to mention because you're going to be chilling out with someone on a Friday and Saturday night around 11, do let me know. 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
1: So much

Love that. William Prince and Breathless. Here's something you may like to get involved in tomorrow. To mark the 75th anniversary this year of the world's longest running drama, a 29-venue theatre tour of The Archers Live at 75 gets underway tomorrow evening at the Palace Theatre in Manchester. If that's your part of the world, maybe somewhere you may like to get along to.

0: went old. Firstly was James and Bobby Purify and Slow Dancing, and then Jimmy Ruffin and Farewell Is a Lonely Sound. Not saying farewell yet, no, I'm here until midnight, then taking us into Sunday morning. It's Eddie Shore on the night ride. Eddie standing by to take you into Sunday after the news of midnight.
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Yes, I know I'm spoiling you this Saturday night with great songs like that on Boom. Sting, Fields of Gold, ahead of that, Harold Melvin and the Blue Notes, and If You Don't Know Me By Now. And if you like your music on the easier side, don't forget, every night at exactly 8 o'clock, that's exactly what you get on Boom, the easy hour. So any night, 8 o'clock, chill out with Boom on the easy hour.

Ollie and the Nightingales, You're Leaving Me, headed out on Boom. It was William Bell and Judy Clay and Private Number. And that's almost it for this weekend for GT on Boom. Thank you very much indeed for sharing your Saturday night with me. And if you were around last night, thanks very much indeed for that as well. So then, coming up after the news of midnight and taking us into Sunday morning, the first couple of hours of Sunday, it's going to be Eddie Shaw looking after you on the night ride. So enjoy Eddie, won't you? And I'll catch you back here next weekend, Friday and Saturday nights at 9 o'clock. I'll leave you this weekend with Sylvia and a little bit of Pillow Talk.

0: From the Sky News Centre at midnight, four men have pleaded guilty to violent disorder during protests over the death of Henry Nowak in Southampton. The 18-year-old was arrested while dying after being falsely accused of racism by the man who stabbed him. Meanwhile, Downing Street's criticised the US Vice President for commenting on the case. American politics expert Professor Scott Lucas says J.D. Vance shouldn't get involved.
1: The Trump folks proceed with no fear that they'll be called out by certain groups in the UK. Although the government, of course, now I think is trying to draw a line with it and say, look, this type of intervention simply is not justified and actually exploits the murder of a young man.
0: West Ham United co-chairman David Sullivan's resigned from his position. He's become aware of what he's calling factually incorrect decades-old allegations about to be published. Here's our reporter Phoebe Southworth.
2: He was very keen to make clear as well that none of the allegations made against him relate to his more than three decades in the football industry. He described West Ham as one of the greatest passions and privileges of his life. He says he cares deeply about the club.
0: Iran's foreign ministry says US strikes on a radar site marked a clear violation of the ceasefire. American forces claim Tehran fired ballistic missiles at bases in Kuwait and Bahrain and launched drones in the Strait of Hormuz. Sport in England will go into their final World Cup warm-up match on the back of a 1-0 win over New Zealand in Tampa. Scotland prefaced their long-awaited return to the tournament with a convincing 4-0 victory against Bolivia in New Jersey. Wales suffered a 2-1 defeat away to Romania in their friendly. George Russell's F1 World Championship Challenge suffered another setback as Kimi Antonelli qualified fastest for this afternoon's Monaco Grand Prix. The standings leader finished ahead of Red Bull's Max Verstappen, with Lewis Hamilton third quickest. And businessman Tuukka Suliman's leaving Dragon's Den after 10 years. He says it's been an immense privilege to be part of the show. That's the latest. I'm Bev Rimmer.
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such a classic from Simon and Garfunkel. I hope your Saturday night was a good one. Morning, Eddie Shaw here on Boom Radio. Here's a song with a standout line, "You're the only one I care enough to hurt about." It's Bread.

What a voice he's got. Mick Hucknall and Simply Red, You Got It. And it was Bread, Baby I'ma Want You before that. Boom Radio, if you're tucked up in bed right now, there was a survey out this week asking pet owners if they allow their cats and dogs to sleep on your bed. And nearly 40% said yes. And some admitted their pets actually gave them a much better night's sleep. That's not always the case. Our cat woke us up in the middle of the night a few nights ago after bringing in a live mouse. And I had to get up and rescue the mouse, then walk to the back of the garden to set the mouse free. And then you try go back to sleep after that. The joys of owning a pet. This is Bobby Gentry.

can never grow tired of that song, can you? Bobby Gentry and I'll Never Fall in Love Again here at Boom Radio. Do you remember Smokey back in the 1970s? Well, they had some big hit songs, things like Living Next Door to Alice and Don't Play Your Rock and Roll to Me. The lead singer, Chris Norman, is still going strong. And this is the title track from his new album, 50 years after some of those big songs. It's called Lifelines at Boom Radio.

0: 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A brand new track from a brand new album, Lifelines, here at Boom Radio. 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
5: Aylesbury. The capital of Buckinghamshire, Aylesbury, was home to the World's Paralympic Games, and it was here that the famous Aylesbury duck was bred. Raising white ducks became popular in the 18th century, owing to the demand for white feathers for quilts. And Bowie performed two world premieres at the Friars Music Venue. 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

No doubt there'll be a few plays of Sweet Caroline as the World Cup starts next week. Neil Diamond, Cracklin' Rosie, and Good Luck Charm and Elvis before here at Boom Radio. Here's a great combination. Hugh Cornwall, ex-lead singer with the Stranglers, and the punk poet John Cooper Clarke. They've teamed up with a version of the 1960 Benny King song, which actually was co-written by Phil Spector many years ago. This morning's Old Wine in New Bottles is a new version of Spanish Harlem, which I think you might enjoy.

66 years after the Benny King version, there's Spanish Harlem, Hugh Cornwell and John Cooper Clark here at Boom Radio. Morning, Eddie Shaw here. I was talking about the World Cup a few seconds ago. And of course, it starts on Thursday when Mexico take on South Africa. There are 48 teams in this year's competition, 104 games, 12 qualifying groups, and there'll be 16 various stadiums, including two in Canada and three in Mexico. You know, in the very first World Cup back in 1930, there were only 13 teams that took part in the event that year. It's much bigger nowadays. And the final this summer is going to be in New York City on the 19th of July.

They made some really good songs. England Dan and John Ford Coley at Boom Radio. And Nights Are Forever Without You. Before that, Frank Sinatra with a song that started off as an Italian tune, but then was translated into English. And in 1964, formed the title of his album, Softly As I Leave You. Here's Robert Plant now with Big Log.

0: on CBE, and of course most famous for being lead singer with Led Zeppelin, and he went solo back in the 80s with that song as Big Log here at Boom Radio. In just a few minutes, I've got a superstar who's number one on the album chart this week, and he plays next.
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Del Shannon with Two Kinds of Teardrops. And before that, Sir Paul McCartney and Wings and Sea Moon. Yep, Paul McCartney's back at number one on the album chart this week. It's his 24th number one album. And his new release is called The Boys of Dungeon Lane. Well done to Sir Paul McCartney. Here's a commercial word from our friends at Authentic Indian Tours. 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When-

That was a big hit back in the 70s for Andy Fairweather Lowe and Wide Eyed and Legless here at Boom Radio. Early hours of Sunday morning. My wife said to me earlier, what about we go out for a Sunday carvery today? And it's got me thinking about the Yorkshire pudding and some roast potatoes to go with it too. I'm already thinking about it now. And there's hours to go. Here's Chuck Berry.

0: From the Sky News Centre at 1, four men have pleaded guilty to charges of violent disorder during protests over the death of student Henry Nowak in Southampton. The 18-year-old was falsely accused of racism by the man who stabbed him and was arrested by police as he lay dying. Authorities in the US say they've been responding to a shooting in Toledo, where multiple victims have been discovered. Officers in the city in Ohio are actively searching for those involved. It's happened near the annual Old West End Festival, with participants and nearby residents being urged to avoid the area. The Prime Minister's welcoming Volodymyr Zelensky, Emmanuel Macron and Friedrich Merz to Downing Street later. They'll discuss ongoing support for Ukraine as the war with Russia continues. Yesterday, Ukraine launched a drone attack on St. Petersburg, and this week the Russian President Vladimir Putin rejected his Ukrainian opposite number's call for direct talks.
1: I see no point in meeting. There's only a point for Ukraine, because they want to stop the offensive of the armed forces of Russia. What we need is agreements, arrangements, not for 6 months or a year, but the long term.
0: The King and Queen were among the senior royals attending the wedding of Princess Anne's son, Peter Phillips. He's married NHS nurse Harriet Spurling in Gloucestershire. Making a rare appearance were Andrew Mountbatten, Windsor's daughters, Princesses Beatrice and Eugenie. Sport and England began their World Cup warm-up matches with a 1-0 win over New Zealand. Captain Harry Kane scored and says it was a useful exercise.
2: Obviously knew I was only playing 45 minutes a day, so to get kind of it in stoppage time of the first half was a nicer feeling than if it went 0-0. But yeah, look, we're here for preparation. We're here for, you know, getting fitness, dealing with the heat, dealing with these type of pitches.
0: And England's cricketers are expected to complete their victory over New Zealand in the first test on day 4. The tourists will resume on 55 for 5 at Lord's later. That's the latest from the Sky News Centre. I'm Bev Rimmer.
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